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4: Hi, Rob McLeod with the local news update. Toowoomba ratepayers could be left to cover a $560 million funding gap for new council infrastructure that's needed to support population growth over the next 15 years. Council's expected to endorse an updated infrastructure plan tonight with a new schedule of works worth $740 million by around 2042. That's up 50% on the previous estimate, covering roads, sewerage, water and parks. Queensland Government Ministers will be travelling to the South Burnett next month for a community cabinet. It'll be held at Kingaroy on Sunday the 7th of June, with one-on-one meetings giving locals the opportunity to engage directly with government. The nation's blood supplies are running dangerously low, especially for types A and O. Lifeblood's Kath Stone says they need 250 donors to roll up their sleeves in the Toowoomba region over the next week to meet demand.
5: Across Australia, a blood donation is needed every 18 seconds, and a single major trauma patient can require up to 100 donations.
3: Hit National News.
6: Good morning, it's Matthew Layton with you. A family tragedy has ended with a man facing three domestic violence murder charges. Police found the bodies of a 46-year-old woman and two boys aged 4 and 12 inside a home in Sydney's southwest. Acting Superintendent Michael Moroney telling the ABC the scene was deeply confronting for first responders.
7: Police attended within 3 minutes where they were confronted with that scene with the three deceased persons.
6: If you or someone you know needs support, please call 1-800-RESPECT. A fiery mess for traders after a shop went up in flames overnight. In Melbourne's Glenroy, police are probing the suspicious blaze at a butcher shop. Labor MPs are reportedly getting twitchy over capital gains tax changes, with some pushing to keep businesses out and target housing instead. US officials say two teens suspected in a deadly mosque shooting have been found dead in a car as investigators treat the attack as a hate crime. And the Ebola death toll in Central Africa has hit at least 100.
8: If you touch something that gives you an electric shock or tingle, the next thing you touch should be your phone. Call Ergon on 13 16 70 immediately to make it safe.
6: Sam Walker is raring to go for Queensland after being named as halfback for next week's State of Origin opener. The Roosters star telling us he was out for dinner with family on Sunday night when he received the good news.
9: Having dinner and watching the footy, and then saw the phone ring and got told I was able to go back there. They were pretty excited to see what was sort of said, and when I broke it to them, they were obviously so stoked.
6: And Peter Sterling and Boyd Cordner have joined some pretty handy company, inducted into the New South Wales Rugby League Hall of Fame.
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3: This is Heat Weather.
4: Cloudy with rain and a high of 19 degrees today. Tomorrow, mostly sunny and a high of 18 and sunny for Thursday and Friday. 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

0: holiday payday. Morgan in with Cod, what would that money mean to you?
1: Oh, I'd love a new bed.
0: Bed sheds the place. What do you currently got?
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1: Yeah, that's a problem.
0: Well, you know we're partnered up with Bed Shed. 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How fancy do you want to go?
1: Well, I've got a queen and I would love a king because I often have my daughter, the dog and the cat all in with me.
0: Girl, you definitely need more room. Be listening out just before news again this hour. We'll get the latest code word from Lakey. 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Back into it. 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

0: Younger You, that's Miley, your number one hit music station. 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Casey and Warwick, what's up to?
1: Just at work.
0: Tell you what, nice to get a bit of rain overnight and today.
1: I reckon, yeah.
0: Hey, what can I do for you?
1: K-pop gold.
0: Golden, K-pop Demon Hunters.
1: That's a good song.
0: That certainly gets you going. Nothing but positive vibes.
1: Exactly, yeah.
0: All right, mate, no worries. Right now on your number one hit music station for Snowy River Caravans, where your next adventure starts. We're Hit South Queensland.

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0: Mitch, it's a bit damp out there today and we have got 17 degrees in the Garden City right now. Where can we find you?
2: Hey guys, I have made my way to Coles in Glenvale on the corner of Glenvale Road and Greenwattle Street, and I have two unsold cases board games from Goliath Games still on board. So this is your last chance to stop by and grab one this morning. I'll be here at Glenvale Coles until 11 a.m. All thanks to the industry experts at TAFE Queensland.
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0: 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Wake up with Bronte and Lakey. This morning, the guy's talking about the flu shot, yay or nay.
1: I've had years where I've gotten a flu shot, gotten sick. I've had years where I haven't gotten the flu shot, gotten sick. And so I'm kind of now at a point where I miss the nurse who came into the office over our holidays to give everyone a flu shot. If she was here, I probably would have gotten it.
2: Hey, your body, your choice. 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
1: That's what I just said.
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1: Sorry.
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13: Grab a can of spray for a microphone, and it's time for Guilty Pleasures. We're going full diva. Mariah, second song today. Bit of 112 on the way, but gonna kick it off with Florence and the Machine. This was actually a cover of Candy Stanton's 86. Feeling Florence and the Machine a little more from their debut album in 2009. You've Got the Love. Enjoy your Guilty Pleasures, Hit South Queensland. Somebody-

0: 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That's 112. Wrapping up guilty pleasures today here at Hit South Queensland. 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
23: Hi, Rob McLeod with a fresh news update. The cost of infrastructure needed to support Toowoomba's growing population has surged to almost $750 million. Councillors are expected to consider amending the city's long-term infrastructure plan, covering roads, water, sewerage and parks through till 2042. Ratepayers are expected to carry most of the financial burden, though, with a funding gap estimated to be $560 million. Pay talks between the Queensland Teachers Union and state government have stalled, with the dispute now set to go to arbitration in August. The union is pushing for staff to receive the government's rejected 3% wage offer while negotiations continue. Mines Minister Dale Last will push Queensland's fuel security plan at an energy producers conference in Adelaide later this week. The plan involves drilling, refining and storing fuel locally, as well as removing state taxes on fuel prices. State government's hopeful they'll secure major investors for the project they believe will deliver long-term fuel supply for Queensland.
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25: Good morning, I'm Matthew Layton. A man is facing three murder charges after two boys and the woman were found dead inside a home. The alleged domestic violence killings happened at Campbelltown in Sydney Southwest. If you or someone you know needs to talk, please call 1-800-RESPECT. The Reserve Bank says rate hikes now could save us from recession later. It's worried oil shock inflation could spread, forcing a much harder squeeze down the track. Dodgy booze is popping up in regular bottle shops, and researchers say shoppers may have no idea. In Victoria, New South Wales and Queensland, about one in three stores checked had suspected illicit alcohol. And a security guard is among three people killed in a mosque shooting in the US. Police Chief Scott Wall says San Diego officers moved fast to make sure the toll didn't climb.
26: Officers immediately began to enter the facility, utilizing our active shooter protocol, looking for a suspect or two.
27: If you touch something that gives you an electric shock or tingle, the next thing you touch should be your phone. Call Ergon on 13 16 70 immediately to make it safe.
25: Sharks legend Wade Graham has heaped praise on James Tedesco, who's been recalled to the Blues squad for the Origin opener. He's been named at fullback, replacing Dylan Edwards.
28: Teddy's fight back after losing that position and the form he's had, not just this season, but you know, the last 18 months, it's irresistible. It's almost undeniable that he did enough to claw his way back and earn that jersey.
25: Graham speaking there on Listener's NRL Daily Podcast.
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24: This is Heat Weather.
23: Cloudy with rain and a high of 19 degrees today. Tomorrow, mostly sunny and a high of 18 and sunny for Thursday and Friday. 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
6: 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You

0: Boy, what about State of Origin? A couple of your Panthers boys in there as well.
1: Yeah, State of Origin would be cool. I mean, we try and go to any game we can. Yeah, I think just having that freedom to spend a little bit of extra money on stuff like that would be so cool.
0: Speaking of cool, Lewis will be here to give you the very next code word just before news this hour. So keep your ears peeled and keep locked right here for code word updates throughout the day. It's South Queensland's 100K payday. Back into the tunes right now on your number one hit music station with Kato's Turn the Lights Off.

0: Snowy River Caravans, your number one hit music station. It's Hit South Queensland. It hasn't been released till now, but Repeat It from Martin Garrix and Ed Sheeran was actually recorded back in 2014. And Martin's chosen not to release it till now to celebrate his 30th birthday.
1: The biggest challenge for us was to combine both our sounds and to still hear like Ed Sheeran's sound, but I also wanted my sound to be in it. And it was challenging, but it's also super fun and super, super interesting as a producer.
0: I think it works. See what you reckon. We'll play it straight after B.O.B. with Hayley Williams Airplanes. It's Hit South Queensland. Can we

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Opalite in your ears right now. Your number one hit music station. We're Hit South Queensland, and the hit band's going to be out on the streets tomorrow. Thanks to Colliers Toowoomba, proudly giving our community a helping hand. If you're filling up at the servo, they could well and truly turn up and pay for your top up. Groceries, movies, you never know where they're going to show up. But if you do see the hit fan, make sure you follow it.

0: 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Wake up with Bronte and Lakey. What's in store for Wednesday?
1: So normally massage parlor gear comes from one person in particular on this show.
0: Yes.
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0: MJ with you so far today at Hit South Queensland. You're chasing the next code word, aren't you, for Hit South Queensland's 100K payday. 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
3: Yes, hello, that is me. A very good morning to you. About to be a very good afternoon as well, because I'm taking over next with DJ Konski. We'll get him on the air. 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So let's get you closer. Let's get you in the winning list with this code word. Head over to hit.com.au to enter it in. You've got 15 minutes to do just that. You can enter it as many times as you like, by the way. Your code word is music. M-U-S-I-C. That's it for the next 15 minutes. And your 15 minutes starts now.
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16: Good afternoon, Rod McLeod with a fresh news update. Mines Minister Dale Last will be pushing Queensland's fuel security plan at an energy producers conference in Adelaide later this week. The plan involves drilling, refining and storing fuel locally, as well as removing state taxes on fuel prices. The state government is hopeful they'll secure major investors for the project they believe will deliver long-term fuel supply for Queensland. Toowoomba ratepayers could face a growing funding gap as the cost of infrastructure needed for population growth over the next 15 years nears $750 million. Councillors are considering an amendment to the local government infrastructure plan, which maps out future trunk roads, sewerage, water and parks projects. Around 1.2 million Queensland homes are not compliant with new smoke alarm legislation that's set to be introduced next year. From January, all homes must be fitted with interconnected photoelectric smoke alarms in every bedroom and hallway.
15: Hit National News.
17: Hello, I'm Matthew Layton. The New South Wales Premier says he's devastated after a woman and two young boys were allegedly murdered inside a home. It happened in Sydney Southwest, with a man now charged with three counts of murder. Chris Minn says bail reform and tougher responses to violent crime remain firmly on the table.
18: I'll try and do everything I possibly can to ensure we don't see repeats of this, but I can't promise it.
17: If you or someone you know needs to talk, call 1-800-RESPECT. A bomb threat has sparked a big scare at a popular hardware precinct, but it's all clear now. In Brisbane's Newstead, Bunnings and nearby businesses were evacuated before police found nothing suspicious. A major mosque has become the scene of a deadly shooting in the US. In San Diego, three people were killed before two suspected teenage shooters were found dead nearby. And Shakira's hips don't lie, and now she's got the paperwork to prove it. The pop star's been cleared in a Spanish tax case with 55 million euros to be repaid.
13: If you touch something that gives you an electric shock or tingle, the next thing you touch should be your phone. Call Ergon on 13 16 70 immediately to make it safe.
17: Badly will be without Lehi Hopewate for this week's clash with the Titans, with the winger copping a one-match ban for making contact with the ref while chasing a kick during magic round. And Max Plath has well and truly bounced back from that ACL injury, now preparing to debut for Queensland. The Finn star telling us it's a dream come true, something his dad John never got to do during his career.
19: Yeah, it was super special. Couldn't get Dad off the phone after I told him. He was so stoked. Yeah, it means a lot to my family. You know, they love their rugby league and they're all going to be coming down to watch me play, that's for sure.
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15: This is heat weather.
16: Cloudy but rain clearing, getting down to 10 degrees tonight. Tomorrow, a mostly sunny day with a top of 18 degrees. Thursday and Friday sunny. 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

0: singers and the dancers. And thank you for listening to your number one hit music station over the weekend. The set list dropped for Harry Styles' Together Tour. Oh my God. I just can't believe that he's going to be here in Australia at the end of the year. What a concert it is going to be. Obviously, all the new songs from the album, like Carla's song to Aperture to Are You Listening Yet? Then he throws in some classics from Fine Line to As It Was, Satellite, and obviously this big hit. That is American Girls. He's going to play that, and we're going to play it as well in the next 15. Plus, Miles Smith and Niall Horan, Drive Safe. 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
1: 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It is magic. M-A-G-I-C. You've got 15 minutes to do that as we go back into the non-stop music next with a bit of Alex Warren. And let's get you some R&B Nelly coming up. Give me that
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18: Hi, Rob McLeod with the local news update. Toowoomba ratepayers could be left to cover a $560 million funding gap for new council infrastructure that's needed to support population growth over the next 15 years. Council's expected to endorse an updated infrastructure plan tonight with a new schedule of works worth $740 million by around 2042. That's up 50% on the previous estimate, covering roads, sewerage, water and parks. The nation's blood supplies are running dangerously low, especially for types A and O. Lifeblood's Kath Stone says they need 250 donors to roll up their sleeves in the Toowoomba region over the next week to meet demand.
19: Across Australia, a blood donation is needed every 18 seconds and a single major trauma patient can require up to 100 donations.
18: Queensland Government Ministers will be travelling to the South Burnett next month for a community cabinet. It'll be held at Kingaroy on Sunday the 7th of June with one-on-one meetings giving locals the opportunity to engage directly with government.
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21: Hello, I'm Matthew Layton. A man charged over the alleged murder of his wife and two children has been remanded in custody. The 47-year-old faced court after police found the woman and two boys dead in Sydney's southwest. If this raises concerns, please call 1-800-RESPECT. Researchers say dodgy alcohol is sitting on shelves in everyday bottle shops. In checks across three states, about a third of stores had suspected illicit products. The Prime Minister says he's not losing sleep over small business memes taking aim at Labor's tax plans. Anthony Albanese says claims the budget changes will hurt investment are wrong, but he's thanked them for using nice photos of him.
22: I think some of them are very flattering, and I thank them for picking very nice photos of me, and I thank them for that.
21: And a military strike on Iran is on ice for now. US President Donald Trump says Gulf leaders pushed for a delay, with serious talks now underway.
23: If you touch something that gives you an electric shock or tingle, the next thing you touch should be your phone. Call Ergon on 13 16 70 immediately to make it safe.
21: Mitch Moses has told us he's hoping to play all three State of Origin games for New South Wales this year. The Eels captain was ruled out of game 2 and 3 last series with a calf strain.
24: Obviously, we haven't been too good at Clubland, so to come in here and see some new faces brings a bit of different energy, and just to be back in this in the jersey, it's such a special honour.
21: The series opener kicks off in Sydney next Wednesday, and the Big Bash could start next season a long way from home, with India reportedly set to host the opening match.
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25: This is Heat Weather.
18: Cloudy but rain clearing, getting down to 10 degrees tonight. Tomorrow, a mostly sunny day with a top of 18 degrees. Thursday and Friday, sunny. 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
0: afternoon. Thanks for having us on. We're going to play the song that made Ray who she is today. I think you know what song it is too. We'll play that in the next 15 minutes. Plus, if your favourite day is R&B Fridays, we're going to bring back those vibes right here, right now. Well, coming up in like less than 10 minutes with some R&B Nelly. First, let's get you Alex Warren.
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0: best new artist right there, Olivia Dean. This is your number one hit music station. Hello, it is Lewis here. Let's play you Kelly's favourite on 13, 10, 60, 12 to 12 by...
1: Bomba. I just think it's got a really cool beat and it's good to sing along to. It's quite different.
0: Oh, yeah. And it's very good. It's very upbeat and it's a lot of fun. We'll play him in the next 15 minutes. Plus, let's get you this big icon with this bop, this vibe, this catchy song that is I Just Might. All of this coming up.
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0: 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If I was you, you could go on a holiday. You could. I reckon you start making plans. Just like manifest it, and it could be you. 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And that code word is only three letters. Pretty simple. 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F-U-N. 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You only got 15 minutes. Enter it in as we play you some Eminem, one of R&B's funkiest stars coming up, and Olivia Rodrigo in minutes.
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24: Hi, Rob McLeod with a fresh news update. The cost of infrastructure needed to support Toowoomba's growing population has surged to almost $750 million. Councillors are expected to consider amending the city's long-term infrastructure plan, covering roads, water, sewerage and parks through till 2042. Ratepayers are expected to carry most of the financial burden, though, with a funding gap estimated to be $560 million. Mines Minister Dale Last will push Queensland's fuel security plan at an energy producers conference in Adelaide later this week. The plan involves drilling, refining and storing fuel locally, as well as removing state taxes on fuel prices. State government's hopeful they'll secure major investors for the project they believe will deliver long-term fuel supply for Queensland. Pay talks between the Queensland Teachers Union and state government have stalled, with the dispute now set to go to arbitration in August. The union is pushing for staff to receive the government's rejected 3% wage offer while negotiations continue.
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26: Good afternoon, I'm Matthew Layton. A father accused of murdering his family has stayed in custody after a brief first court appearance. Police were called to the Campbelltown home in Sydney southwest last night, where they found a woman and two boys dead in separate rooms. The man did not apply for bail. Everyone brought home from the MV Hondius remains well, according to PM Anthony Albanese.
27: And it's a good thing. It was a difficult task to take people from the other side of the world to bring them here.
26: The ship is at the centre of a Hunter virus outbreak with strict rules in place to keep people safe. Australia's supply shelves are getting a bit sturdier with extra jet fuel from China and fertiliser secured from Brunei. Consumer confidence has had a tiny glow-up, rising just over 2 points, but ANZ says it's still stuck around lows not seen in more than 50 years. And five people are dead after a shooting at a mosque in the US, including two teens believed to be behind it. Police are investigating it as a hate crime.
19: If you touch something that gives you an electric shock or tingle, the next thing you touch should be your phone. 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
26: Halfback debutante Sam Walker is key to unlocking Queensland's backline. The Roosters star is with the rest of the Game 1 squad in a Brisbane hotel before they head to camp on the Sunshine Coast. Walker has told us he's keen for some bonding with his new teammates.
28: I'm really looking forward to the week, so we're getting to know a lot of the boys, and yeah, really looking forward to that. And then obviously the game, you watched it for so long, and you know, to be able to be a part of it now is something, yeah, I'm really looking forward to.
19: Chest pain? Racing heart? 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
25: This is Heat Weather.
24: Cloudy but rain clearing, getting down to 10 degrees tonight. Tomorrow, a mostly sunny day with a top of 18 degrees. Thursday and Friday, sunny. 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
7: 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It's our guilty pleasures on your number one hit music station. What are some guilty pleasures? Maybe you have a bath like three times a week. Maybe that's your guilty pleasure. You don't necessarily tell everyone that you do that, but you do it. Maybe eating ice cream from the tub. That's an option, going to bed with your makeup on. So what I thought we would do is reminisce and bring you back to some of those old school days on your number one hit music station as we go back to back to back with Khalees. Milkshake Classic from 2003 coming up now, though. We're going to play you a 2009 banger. Ready for this? 3, 2, 1. Oh, the Mebs. Yeah, evacuate. The dance floor is on for guilty pleasures. It's your number one hit music station.

0: talk about some guilty pleasures. That's how we do it here at your number one hit music station. Tuesday afternoon, done right. Carrie Bickmore and Tommy Little, they got more Coatwoods. 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Have the best afternoon. Carrie Bickmore and Tommy Little on the air next. Laters.
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16: Good afternoon, Rod McLeod with a fresh news update. Toowoomba ratepayers could face a growing funding gap as the cost of infrastructure needed for population growth over the next 15 years nears $750 million. Councillors are considering an amendment to the local government infrastructure plan, which maps out future trunk roads, sewerage, water and parks projects. Mines Minister Dale Last will be pushing Queensland's fuel security plan at an energy producers conference in Adelaide later this week. The plan involves drilling, refining and storing fuel locally, as well as removing state taxes on fuel prices. The state government is hopeful they'll secure major investors for the project they believe will deliver long-term fuel supply for Queensland. Around 1.2 million Queensland homes are not compliant with new smoke alarm legislation that's set to be introduced next year. From January, all homes must be fitted with interconnected photoelectric smoke alarms in every bedroom and hallway.
12: Hit National News.
17: Hey, I'm Desiree Randello. A 47-year-old man's been remanded in custody for the alleged murder of his wife and two children. Police were called to the Sydney home last night with the woman and two boys found inside the home. The father's believed to be the full-time carer of the children, aged 12 and 4. A bit of internal heat from the Coalition, with Liberal Senator Andrew McLaughlin calling out its migration stance. He's told the ABC the party's language is alienating migrant communities, and while migration needs to be managed, Australia shouldn't turn it into a blame game.
18: Certainly it should be controlled, and we don't want to invite people here without giving them a society that can accommodate them, both economically and culturally. But we cannot continue to blame migrants for the problems of our economy.
17: Briefly, the Albanese government secured another 100 million litres of jet fuel from China, and pop star Shakira's walked out of court with a massive win. A Spanish tax fraud case has been dismissed, and the government now needs to pay her back 55 million euros.
19: If you touch something that gives you an electric shock or tingle, the next thing you touch should be your phone. Call Ergon on 13 16 70 immediately to make it safe.
17: Former Blues captain James Tedesco doesn't want to let the New South Wales jersey go after being recalled for this series. He'll be the most experienced player in either side when they clash with Queensland next Tuesday, marking his 24th origin. Tedesco says it was a nervous wait before getting the call up after being dropped for Dylan Edwards in 2024.
20: Excitement. I think it's, I've been out of this arena for a couple of years now, and I think I accepted last year that I probably wasn't going to be back here, but I've been really happy with how I've been playing my footy. You never know when the chance is going to pop up.
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12: This is Heat Weather.
16: Cloudy but rain clearing, getting down to 10 degrees tonight. Tomorrow, a mostly sunny day with a top of 18 degrees. Thursday and Friday sunny. 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

0: Gracie Abrams, that has hit the wall for your Tuesday arvo. It's Carrie and Tom. We've got Loz Barry filling in.
1: Yes, and if you've just joined us, it is time for...
2: A palate party!
1: We have just been given approval to buy a mystery palette, something I was going to do in my own time and decided, no, I would... A, I'm a man of the people. Yep. B, I'm the most scammable man in the world, and I'll just end up getting so scammed, and I need everyone's help in this. And so we thought before we'd hit fire on the order, we would open it to calls and see if they've in fact ordered mystery items and maybe even a whole pallet of Amazon stuff. G'day, Luke.
3: G'day, Tommy, and Miss
1: Loz.
3: Loz?
1: Yeah, Loz.
4: Yes. Hey. Hello, Luke.
3: Hello.
1: What do you got for us, Luke?
3: Look, the website you're talking about, I was looking at doing it. And you know what? Yes. There's one way of finding out. Use the Carrie and Tommy credit card.
1: Yes.
3: Now, I was skeptical because you've got to direct transfer the money into their account.
1: Okay. Yeah. And this
3: rings alarm bells.
1: McCandy or whatever it's called, the site.
3: Yeah. And I was going to buy the Amazon TV pallet for $999. What they don't tell you is you've got to pay shipping on top of that too.
1: How much was the shipping going to be?
3: $250.
1: That's okay. That's okay.
3: It's okay because it's a show credit card.
1: Yeah, I know. And the boss just looked at me aghast. And so, Luke, did you find, because at the moment I'm looking at them, and the other problem I'm having is that none of them seem to be letting me order just one pallet. It's like a minimum of four pallets.
3: Yeah, you've got to order multiple.
1: Do you want to go halves, Luke?
3: I mean, if there's a profit to be made and we can sell the reds and make money.
1: It's a mystery. So you never went, I've got a message from the producer. Producer Zoe, what are you saying?
5: Guys, this is definitely a scam. We have multiple callers saying they bought a pallet and got a shoebox.
0: The mystery is content. It's a little pallet.
1: It's a tiny pallet. Oh, so Luke, you never went through with yours.
3: No, but we can do it with your credit card. Let's go.
1: Yeah, okay. Okay.
4: I feel like Luke really wants to do it.
1: This is good because it means we'll have eyeballs because everyone will be like, did they get scammed?
4: Yeah. I think we find another company in Australia.
1: That sounds so boring.
4: I know, but...
1: Don't you want to open it to have all this Spanish goodness?
4: I don't want it to open and be big, not a shoebox.
1: Oh, it is hard though because tapas is small but delicious. You know what I'm saying?
4: Yeah, I'm hearing you.
1: It's not always about the size. G'day, Karen.
6: Hi.
1: What have you bought? What mystery item have you bought?
6: I bought one of those Amazon pallet things, and I got a set of glasses that had speakers in them.
1: Like sunglasses or drinking glasses?
6: Yeah, sunglasses.
1: Yeah, that sounds good.
6: And a set of earphones. And I could have gone to the $2 shop and bought them for less than that. So, yeah, I got scammed.
1: And how much was yours?
6: $50.
1: Oh, it still sounds pretty good to me.
6: Yeah, well, the way it came across to me was I was going to get an iPad or an iPhone.
1: Yeah.
6: Yeah, when it came and I got this little package in the mail, I was very, very disappointed.
1: Yeah.
0: But you'd ordered a pallet, and that's all.
6: Yeah, I'd ordered a pallet, and I got this little box. I was so disappointed. Yeah. So, yes, I got scammed.
1: Karen, if it makes you feel better, I ordered a NBA Jam arcade machine once because my friend sent it to me. He's like, they've got the price wrong online because it was only $1,000, and those things are like $15,000. And so I ordered it quickly before they realized their mistake. And when it arrived, it was, instead of being this giant thing that would take up a huge space in my house, it was about a foot and a half tall, and you couldn't even fit four of the tiniest people around it ever, let alone me and my friends crouching over to play. So it was basically a giant Game Boy that I paid $1,000 for. So I don't feel too bad, Karen.
6: Yeah, no, I don't now that I've heard your story.
4: Yeah,
1: thank you. Who have you got, Lozzie?
4: Maria, did you have a mystery box? What happened?
7: Yeah, hi. I used to get mystery boxes with Tupperware when they were selling.
4: That's brilliant.
7: So you'd make your order, then you pay like an extra $30 or something like that. Then you get like an extra bowl, cutlery, pots, which were really expensive. So they were quite a good little prize.
1: It's hard because with a mystery box, because a Tupperware is the box, do you put the box inside another box, or was the Tupperware itself the box?
7: No, that was Tupperware in the actual box.
1: So you're getting two boxes.
4: What?
7: Yeah, so one that I paid for that I needed, and then whatever else came.
4: Ah. And Tupperware is so much more than just boxes, Tommy, when it's Tupperware brand, like Maria said.
1: I don't think I've ever owned Tupperware brand.
4: No, it's too fancy for me. I don't have that.
1: I've also started just using old takeaway containers, and
4: I recently upgraded all of mine to glass, and I've never felt more grown up in my whole life. I threw out my takeaway Tupperware.
1: And you've got glass.
4: I know.
1: You've
4: who
1: changed.
4: Am I?
1: You've changed. I know. You posh prick. No, that's too much. Sorry, Lossie. G'day, Jason.
8: Hey, guys. How are you going?
1: Yeah, good. What have you got? Have you bought mystery stuff?
8: I have. Now, this one's a little bit different to everybody else,
1: mm-hmm.
8: and I think you will enjoy this.
1: Yeah.
8: Mm-hmm. Growing up as a kid, our local pizza shop used to do a mystery pizza.
1: I love this.
4: What?
8: So, basically, all the stuff that fell off the side of the pizzas they made to order.
1: Yes.
8: It gets scraped into that little bin at the front.
1: Yeah.
8: They make a pizza and just put a handful of that on top of it, fold it over and put it into the oven.
1: And so, was it cheaper?
8: It was a bit cheaper, yes. It was a great snack, but sometimes it was a bit ordinary.
1: But you're kind of getting, you're basically getting a sausage. Like, as in, aren't sausages just all the extra bits ground up?
8: Pretty much. Yeah. It was folded over like a pasty.
1: Oh, like a calzone.
8: But yeah, you might get a handful of just anchovies.
1: And does that mean sometimes you're getting anchovies, but sometimes you're also getting like prawns and pineapple?
8: Yep. And you always made sure that they weren't making pizzas with lots of chili on it beforehand.
1: Whoa. And was it exciting to get, Jace, the mystery pizza?
8: It was a bit like Russian roulette.
1: Yeah. What was? Do you have one combination that you look back and you're like, that was amazing?
8: Well, it still sticks with me. I haven't found a pizza shop that does it since.
1: Yeah. See, everyone's doing mystery stuff. Lossie, this is us.
4: I think so, because it is. You're right. It doesn't matter what's in there. It's the excitement and the joy and the anticipation.
1: Yes, and the anticipation that we might get scammed.
4: Yes.
1: That's all so fun. This has everything.
4: We can't wait.
1: Keep you updated with our palette party.
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0: Big Tuesday, Arvo. It's Carrie and Tommy driving you home. We got Loz Barry filling in the Savo. 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
1: Yes, and I need Australia to make me feel better because I'm 36 years old. I'm still nagged by my mother all the time, which part of me loves, but it absolutely infuriates me at the same time.
2: Yeah.
1: Tommy?
2: Yes, I agree.
1: You're with me.
0: I thought you were just listing things that infuriate
2: you. I thought you were going to say the list that she rolled off to the things you already knew.
1: Yes, because it's like it goes back to, I think even when, you know, when you're in high school and you are about to do your homework, and then your mum comes in, she goes, have you done your homework? And you're like, well, now I don't want to do it because you've told me and I was already going to, the intention was there.
2: Yeah, my mum does a doozy where she'll ask me about something when I've had no time. Like it would be physically impossible. So I'll speak to her on the phone and it'll be like, she'll be like, how are you, darling? And I'll be like, oh, I think I might be getting a head cold or something. And she'll be like, you should go see the doctor. And I'll be like, yeah, okay, mum. And she's like, it sounds like you're not going to do that. And I'm like, no, I guess I'll just see mum. And she goes, okay, but if it gets worse, go and see the doctor. But then she'll have forgotten to ask me the thing. So she'll call back 5 minutes later and she'll go, darling, have you seen the doctor? And I'm like, mum, it's been 5 minutes. There's no physical way I could have got out of the house, seen a doctor, and then still been able to answer the phone like, yeah, mum. And I got antibiotics and I've been to the chemist and I've been to time.
1: Phil, what about your mum? Is she still nagging you?
3: My mum's still nagging me. I'm 50, she's 71, and she nags me every time she gets on the phone or comes to my place.
1: Oh, bless her, though.
2: What's the main bone of contention?
3: She just knows that she knows everything. She knows how to do everything better than me.
1: Yep. And, Phil, do you have kids? You've got kids now?
3: Yeah, I've got a 20-year-old and a 23-year-old, and she still comes over and tells me what to do with them and how I've parented wrong.
1: Yeah, but you'll do the same to your kids, won't you, Phil?
3: Oh, well, if they'd go on the phone now, they probably would say I still nag them now.
2: Good on you, Phil. Thank you. We got Christy. G'day, Christy.
4: Hey, how you going?
2: Yeah, good. Welcome to Nagging Mum's O'Clock. What have you got to contribute?
4: I have this 70-year-old Asian mother of mine. I'm 30, mind you. She will ring me. She lives 5 hours away in the Snowy Mountains. She will ring me. Say it's 24 degrees where I am. She will ring me to make sure my kids are rugged up and dressed appropriately.
2: Oh,
4: and
2: my gosh.
4: It triggers me to the hills. I can't deal.
2: Have you tried just saying no, Christy? Like, if it's a cold day, have you tried just saying, no, they're actually just in their underwear and they're about to leave for school and I'm, that's
4: yeah,
2: okay.
4: Yeah, and she'll be like, they'll catch a cold or, like, yeah, no, she just has no idea. She tries to blame it on being a bit deaf and she didn't hear me. So when I try to say, like, no, she'll be like, oh, I was just saying, Christy. And I was like, oh, and then it's just what, you just got to hang up. Simmer down for a few days.
1: Oh, Christy. Thank you, Christy. A mother's work is never done, I don't think.
2: But these are all these exact things that, you know, God forbid this day comes, but when our mums are no longer with us, we'll miss this so much. We'll miss the infuriation so much.
1: Absolutely. Kelly, do you have a nagging mother?
5: Actually, I think the producer's got my name wrong. It's Kerry.
2: Oh, hey, Kerry.
1: Oh, my God, that's my mum!
2: Hello, Kerry.
5: Hi. Lauren, you know how sick I've been all week.
1: Oh my God.
5: I was so proud of you stepping up to fill in for Carrie when it needed, and I thought I'll tune in, and what do I hear but you bagging me?
1: No, I said I love
5: good
1: it.
5: Advice.
1: No, you knew in the moment.
2: Loz, you didn't tell me that your gorgeous mum was sick.
1: Yeah, she's had a cold. She may have had hantavirus, I don't know.
5: Yeah, probably that's what it was.
2: Did you get it from that rat of your daughter?
1: Yeah.
5: Or her dog, one of the other.
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24: Hey, I'm Tessa Randello. The New South Wales Premier says he'll do everything he can to stop tragedies like today. A 47-year-old man's been remanded in custody after a woman and two boys were found dead inside a Sydney home. Chris Minn says police and domestic violence services are still fighting a brutal problem.
25: Despite the best efforts and the tireless dedication of New South Wales Police and domestic violence prevention officers, it continues to happen and it's heartbreaking.
24: Call 1-800-RESPECT if this concerns you or someone you know. The federal government secured more fuel and fertiliser for Australia. 100 million litres of jet fuel is now en route from China, coming in three shipments from early June, with more than 38,000 tonnes of fertiliser from Brunei. Briefly, DFAT is urgently seeking the status of 11 Aussies detained by Israel attempting to deliver aid in Gaza. And the PM has joked that at least AI images of him from small businesses were flattering. They were taking aim at Labor's tax plans.
0: If you touch something that gives you an electric shock or tingle, the next thing you touch should be your phone. Call Ergon on 13 16 70 immediately to make it safe.
24: Maroons coach says the call to Thomas Flegler was one of the most emotional when naming his Origin side. The 26-year-old's been dealing with a career-threatening nerve injury to his shoulder.
1: I had a few phone calls that players playing their debut last night, but Tommy was probably the most emotional on both ends of the phone call.
24: Coach Billy Slater there as they start preparations on the Sunshine Coast. Game one kicks off on Wednesday at Allianz Stadium.
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3: This is Heat Weather.
4: Cloudy but rain clearing, getting down to 10 degrees tonight. Tomorrow, a mostly sunny day with a top of 18 degrees. Thursday and Friday sunny. 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

0: 5, 9,
1: Dave and Thames, that is Rain Dance for your Tuesday arvo. It's Carrie and Tommy. No bickers today. We've got Loz Barry filling in.
2: And yeah. I love a bit of Dave, by the way. Oh, and yeah. We are talking.
3: What about Thames?
2: I also love Thames. I wouldn't swim in it. on 13 10 60, we're doing this.
4: That's a sound of poetry.
2: So I am obsessed with poetry at the moment, and I'm trying to work out, is it a viable career? I looked up the annual average wage for a poet, and it was $5,700, which I don't think is going to cover my rent. And so I thought I would speak to fellow poets. Yep, that's already what I'm saying. Fellow poets to get the kind of state of the industry and where we're at. G'day, Belinda.
5: Hi, how are you going? Is that Tommy?
2: Yes, it is, Belinda.
5: And you're a poet and you don't know it, hey?
2: That is correct. That is correct.
5: 100%.
2: Yes.
5: Is yeah.
2: I thought that was all. Is that all, Belinda?
5: Nah.
2: You've got more. Are you also a poet, Belinda?
5: Yeah. Look, even growing up, I used to learn poems, like, you know, the Banjo Paterson stuff and all of that.
2: You got a favourite poem?
5: Actually, it is The Man from Snowy River.
2: Yeah, right. Okay, yeah. Cool. And then what age did you start writing your poetry?
5: Well, I was actually older, so I'd been a dental nurse since I was 18, and the last job I had was a surgical dental role, and that was working for a periodontist. So you were doing 8 surgeries there, so it was awesome. When I first started as a dental nurse, I fainted. Because I was like, it was on a Dutch patient and it was a surgical.
2: Belinda, I love you. But what's this got to do with poetry? Like, it's wonderful.
5: Not much. But, yeah, what I'm coming to, Tommy.
2: Sorry, yeah, sure. I think as a poet you would know brevity should be an element.
5: After hearing this for years, I wrote this little book.
2: Yes.
5: And a cartoon place was interested in it as well. And then I tried to just get it going through the Dental Health Foundation. It was a good tool for kids, like something you could have in the waiting room.
2: Yes.
5: So, yeah, there's a girl in it. Her name's Lizzie. So it just sort of started. I'll just give you a little bit of it, just a spiel.
2: Yeah.
5: Yeah, it was like, hello, my name is Lizzie. I'm always busy. Last night, Lizzie took a bite of Fred, which was a little apple. It was something she would dread. Hello, I'm Willie the worm who gave Fred a germ. Hi, my name is Dr. Mark and I help fight plaque. So the whole book just went through. It's really nice.
2: But Belinda, I don't think you're a poet. I think you're a kid's book author.
5: Oh, okay.
2: Isn't that right? No, I'm sorry.
5: It's
2: not an insult. I've also written a kid's book, but like I wouldn't have considered mine. Yeah, it does.
1: Yeah.
2: That's why I call the squirrel Tyrrell.
1: Yeah.
3: Because
2: it made it easy.
5: Rhyme in time, mighty fine. Yeah.
2: Hang on. You're just dissing what you've just done.
5: Tommy, you're the absolute
1: bomby. You see, she's still bomb. Belinda can't stop herself.
2: This has turned into a roast. Okay, Belinda, so did you make good cash off your book?
5: Didn't quite get to that stage, but even my son last night, he's like, Mum, that book was so good. Like, where is it? And I said, I don't know.
3: Bring it back,
2: Yeah, bring it back, Belinda.
3: Bring it back.
2: Yeah, okay,
5: I will. Because I'm in a bit of a tight spot at the moment. Okay. I'm on the disability support pension. And I'm not allowed to work anymore. So I'm kind of at a bit of a loggerhead.
2: Belinda, we can't fix everything, but we can chuck you $200, which might just help ease things just a tiniest bit. Or at least it means you can buy yourself just something nice.
3: Yeah.
5: Oh, that's fantastic. Thank you so much. No. I'll probably pay some more bills off. Well, I'll be a bill. I'll pay a bill and I'll be a deal. How about that?
2: Good on you, Belinda. Thank you for getting involved. G'day, Sonia.
6: G'day.
2: Are you a poet?
6: Sort of.
2: Yeah.
6: So I run a slam poetry group at my university at the moment.
2: Whoa.
3: Wow.
6: So I think of myself more as a curator than a poet myself.
2: Okay. And how much cash are these sweet slam poets making?
6: Absolutely $0.
2: Okay. Yeah. So that's a little under
6: there. I'm putting all my bets on my other jobs.
2: Okay.
3: Yeah.
2: So do you think this is a lucrative career pivot for me?
6: I think it's lucrative in the sense that I find great enjoyment.
2: So it's soul enriching.
6: Yes, soul enriching, but maybe not necessarily financially.
2: Sonia, you've seen a fair bit of poetry in your time, so I think that makes you a pretty good person to judge. Did you hear the poem that I read out just before?
6: No, I came onto the radio when you guys were discussing the toilet.
2: Oh, yep. Okay. Oh, yeah. Do you want me to give you a poem now and you can critique it?
6: I would love that, in fact, actually.
0: Okay.
2: Here it is. A lost lighter used to annoy me terribly, but now as the world burns, at least I can sit back and smoke in peace.
6: I think that's gorgeous. Oh, is this the one that was on the Instagram story?
2: Yes.
0: Yes.
2: That's my
6: no,
2: one,
6: no that one reacted. It was awesome.
2: Oh, one of my producers thought I accidentally posted it. That's how much respect I'm getting around this workplace, Sonia.
6: No, I think people are missing your common art.
2: Oh, wow. Sonia, bless you. Thank
0: Tommy,
2: you.
0: Tommy, I worry that the way that you worded that particular poem, it starts off like it's going to be a joke. And yeah. Then it's not.
2: I think all of my things sound like they're going to be jokes, but then we zag. Mm. I've also had some jokes in my time that I thought were going to be jokes, and then it's not till they come out of my mouth that I realise, nah, that was a sentence.
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9: And a very good afternoon to you. Heading on down the New England Highway, earlier single vehicle crash still being dealt with at the intersection of Franks Road, Cambuya. Just look out for that one there. Around town's not too bad. Jane Street a little busy. Also Ruthven through North Toowoomba. Anzac Avenue flowing quite nicely. And the Warrego out through to Oakey and Dalby. No dramas this afternoon. 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Oh, what a feeling. Toyota. 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

0: Around Australia, if you drive home, it's Carrie Bickmore and Tommy Little. Loz Barry is filling in for Bickers at the moment.
1: And we need to talk about what happened earlier in my day. I keep having these moments lately where I literally think I'm nailing life.
2: Mm. Yeah.
1: And then very quickly, life reveals to me that it wins yet again. So the other day, I said to my friend, I said, I think it's taken a long time, like 40 years, but I've actually got my life sorted. And I said I had the gym locked in that I'd already been to that morning, and then I had a yoga session booked in for late at night, and I was taking my dogs to grooming on the way to work, picking them up on the way home. How wonderful, how good's life.
0: So organized.
1: Yes, and then I get my dogs to the groomers, and they all look at me blank-faced like, nah, I'd not only got the time wrong, I got the day wrong, and so then I had to take my dogs back home, meaning I was late for work. And today I've had yet another. I messaged Loz before I was about to come into work, and I said, "Hey, just so you know, I've made you lunch.
2: So sweet.
1: So don't eat lunch unless I'm too late."
2: Mm.
1: And then Loz informed me, "Oh, that's nice, but we're in different states today."
2: Yeah.
1: And it all the stuff, it took me long to make that. I'm late to work again today. And so then I got into work and I'm thinking, you idiot, right? I've put this lunch that was for a person in a different state, which I thought about couriering it to you, but I thought after 7 hours in a car, it might be a bit on the wrong side.
0: Mm.
1: And then when I did get into work, Kieran, our boss, do you remember what you asked me when I got in?
3: Did you get our sandwiches?
1: And I was like, what sandwiches? I've already made lunch for someone in another state on the other side of the country. Is this not enough for you people? And then, Kieran, you informed me. What did I promise you yesterday?
3: There's a new schnitzel sandwich place near your house. And you're like, I'll get them for us tomorrow. You didn't do that.
1: I'll pick them up on the way in and I'll bring us lunch. And does that mean you haven't eaten?
3: Well, I was kind of expecting. So, Loz, can I have your lunch?
2: Absolutely. Oh, no.
1: Well, it's too. Oh, no. I mean, the fact that you've waited hours to have lunch, I'm very appreciative of that. But also, because I was informed Loz was in another state, I put Loz's lunch in the fridge. So when I do see her tomorrow, I can bring her a lunch then. So now I've not bought two people lunch, and I'd only promised one of those people lunch, and the other one I thought I was going above and beyond for.
3: You got those new pants on, though, that I told you to wear.
0: Oh, yeah?
1: Yes.
3: So you've hit one thing on the head, but not the other.
1: Tommy. Yeah. Yes, producer Sammy.
4: You said yesterday you were going to give me $200 today.
2: So tomorrow, still time, Tommy. Go on.
1: Did I actually?
4: Promise, and you'd be pinkied and everything.
1: What was it for?
4: It's being a good bloke.
1: That doesn't sound like a $200 thing. Why would I? Yeah, all you had to do, I would have believed you. All you had to do was come up with something better than.
0: Because I got a concussion. Because I turned up to work today.
1: Or just because I needed it for something. But also, how would I settle on $200 for being a good bloke? It's a weird number.
4: I quit.
1: Quit. Oh, well, one less lunch for me to not bring someone.
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7: Heading on down the Uwangman Highway this afternoon. Through the roadworks, there's been a single vehicle crash at Franks Road, Kambuya. Getting some delays through there at the moment. Meantime, James Street steady in town. Ruthven Street up through to Harlickson looking quite okay. No delays on the range, nor the second range crossing. And all clear heading out through to Oakey and Dalby on the Warrego Highway. 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And that's your latest traffic on the Darling Downs Hit 100.7.
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2: That is a earworm.
3: Isn't it?
2: It really gets me.
3: Yeah. And I need to hear the whole thing every time.
2: Yes, but it also, we do set a dangerous precedent, which is you shouldn't peak too early in a segment, but often the opener there, I find, is often the highlight.
3: Mm. Do you
2: then
3: think?
2: The quiz often peters off a bit.
4: A lot of pressure for Lozzie.
2: Sorry, I should have not given you such an awful handball there, was it?
3: No, that's right. So last week, Tommy, we did famous Lauren's, Loz's, and that extended into Liz's because there's not many of us around.
2: Yes, that went to Elizabeth's, then to Lana Del Rey. we got a long way away from Lauren pretty quick.
3: It was just a letter L, really.
2: Yep.
3: Well, this week, Tommy, it's famous Tommy's and Tom's. And
2: Tim's. Tim's and a Robert's in there, just for good measure. Okay, hit me.
3: All right, question one. Tommy Richman had one of the biggest viral hits of 2024 with which song?
2: Tommy Richmond?
3: I've never heard
2: of Tommy Richmond.
3: Richman.
2: Yeah. Oh, had a hit of 2024.
4: Mm.
2: What were the big hits of 20? Is it Espresso?
3: No, it is not Espresso.
2: This is a long shot, but is Taylor Swift's real name Tommy Richman?
3: Correct. No. I know this song, but I could never have said the name of it. It's Million Dollar Baby.
2: Oh.
4: Banger.
3: I didn't know that was called that.
2: Mm.
3: So, I think you get this one.
2: No, because it...
3: What?
2: Yeah, sorry. I did know it was that because that's when he goes into it. But I did not know his name was Tommy Richman.
3: No. It doesn't feel right.
2: No.
3: I don't think his name feels right. All right, you'll get this one, Tommy.
2: Yeah.
3: Tom DeLonge is one of the founding members of which iconic pop punk band?
2: Oof. All the small things. That is Blink-182.
3: Correct.
2: Were you meant to play the music as a hint?
4: No, they told me not to, and I did it anyway.
3: Yeah. You still did it. We went. You left the studio before. We had this whole meeting about when to play the audio.
2: Yeah. But it helped me because I was going to go with Radiohead, even though they're not punk, and his name's Tom York. I thought maybe I've been tricked again, and Tom York is actually Tom Long.
3: Tom DeLonge.
2: I could be Tom DeLittle.
4: Yeah. DeLittle or DeLonge?
2: I'm Tommy DeLittle.
4: I like DeLonge.
3: You're Tommy DeLittle.
2: Oh, where's DeLonge? If you order DeLonge, often DeLittle shows up and you're very disappointed. Or you've said you're DeLonge and then you're not. You're not.
3: Oh, that's very good. All right, question three. Tommy, you're doing very well. You're doing okay. Which former American sports star has frequently named U2 and Coldplay as his all-time favorite bands?
2: So, obviously, this is a sports star that's had a few knocks to the head and it's affected their hearing if they're listed as their favorite band. So, I would say it's...
4: Oh, hold on, let's check, though.
3: I love Coldplay.
2: Good on you, Lauren. We can't all be perfect.
4: Loz, are you a sports star?
2: Or have you had knocks to the head? So I reckon it's someone that plays a contact sport but not in a very contact position. Is it Tom Brady?
3: It is Tom Brady. Well done.
4: Bubble in the throat?
2: What? What did you say?
4: Loz, you had a bubble in your throat?
3: It was like spit built up in my mouth.
2: It's like you were so unprepared for me to get it right. I did an answer and you went, it's... No, I've choked on the truth. He's right.
3: I was mid-swallow. I wasn't ready.
4: DeLonge.
3: No,
2: I can't believe you hear one Coldplay song and you swallow straight away. What an effect music can have on people.
3: I told you I love him.
2: I love him.
3: All right, question four. Which singer-songwriter named Tom released the songs Another Love and Magnetized?
2: Another Love. And magnetize. That is, have you swallowed yet in anticipation of the answer?
3: Already, I've swallowed.
2: That is Tom Ford. Tom the medium. Tom the middle.
3: Incorrect. Tom O'Dell.
2: Tom.
3: I have no idea who that is.
2: This song's great.
3: Yeah, I like that.
2: I can really see me in a warehouse in London. It's 4 a.m. I've lost my friends. I'm sweating profusely and I'm having the best time of my life. And this comes on and I lock eyes with someone from across the room and I misread the signals and I go in to kiss them and they slap me and I leave alone.
3: Wow. It feels like that actually happened to that song.
2: Not this week.
5: He actually did do a warehouse tour last year in Australia.
2: No, I didn't.
5: No.
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9: Cruiser still on the scene for an earlier single vehicle crash on the New England Highway at Franks Road, Cambuya. Getting some very heavy delays both directions through there right now. Meantime, round town in Toowoomba, just starting to build a little for James Street, also Ruthven Street, North Toowoomba, nothing too major though. Nice and clear the Warwick, be heading out through to Oakey and Dalby, and all clear through Highfields to Savo. 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
22: Hey, I'm Tessa Randello. A 47-year-old man will remain behind bars following the alleged DV murder of a woman and two boys. The fathers fronted court today after the bodies of a 46-year-old woman and two children aged 12 and 4 were found in a Sydney home overnight. The man's believed to be a full-time carer for the kids. Call 1-800-RESPECT if this concerns you or someone you know. Labor's capital gains tax changes are headed to Parliament in a couple of weeks. PM Anthony Albanese says the government will sort concerns from startups and investors before the bill lands.
23: We're using this period of this week, next week as well, to have that consultation with startups. We're big supporters of startups and venture capital. There's a range of other measures in the budget as well.
22: Briefly, an American doctor has been evacuated from the Democratic Republic of Congo after testing positive for Ebola. And researchers checking bottle shops across Victoria, New South Wales and Queensland say suspected illicit alcohol popped up in about a third of stores.
0: If you touch something that gives you an electric shock or tingle, the next thing you touch should be your phone. Call Ergon on 13 16 70 immediately to make it safe.
22: Dan Tedesco will be the most experienced player on the field for Origin Game 1. It'll be his 24th game for the Blues when the New South Wales and Maroons clash next Wednesday at Accor Stadium. Tedesco says he plans to keep the Origin jersey now that he's back.
1: You get butterflies when you don't have it for a couple of years and you get it back. So you never know when it's going to be your last. And I'm getting to the end of my career, so this is an opportunity for me to represent myself and my family, but also get the job done and get a win next Wednesday.
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4: This is Heat Weather.
24: Cloudy but rain clearing, getting down to 10 degrees tonight. Tomorrow, a mostly sunny day with a top of 18 degrees. Thursday and Friday sunny. 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
31: 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This is Carrie and Tommy.
5: Yeah, that is where you're at for your Tuesday afternoon. Carrie is away at the moment, so we've got Loz Barry filling in.
2: Guys, I never thought I'd say this sentence on air, but it brings me great joy. Shakira's gotten off.
32: Yes.
5: Oh.
32: I know.
2: Isn't it wonderful?
32: I did see
2: About
32: this.
2: Time. Oh, it's been finally. 8 years since she's gotten off. Finally.
32: Finally. She must be so relieved.
2: She must be so relieved. Well, she's already said she's celebrating. Yeah. So if you don't know anything about this, there's been a tax fraud case against Shakira that has been going for 8 years. She had to pay $89.4 million. That was her fine in 2021 because of basically rules around where she said she lived. So they said she didn't spend enough time in Spain to be considered a citizen, something like this. I don't actually know the ins and outs, but anyway, a judge has decided that they didn't prove that well enough, have ordered they pay her back not only the $89 million, but also an additional sum to cover fines and interest. So she will receive more than $97 million. What a payday.
5: Was that the tax that she'd, like, allegedly not paid?
2: Yes. And so she's basically just been saving now.
5: I had no idea Shakira was making that much money.
2: Yeah, so that is, like, at the least, like, half, you know what I mean, of what she earned over that time. She came out and she said, after more than 8 years of enduring brutal public targeting, orchestrated campaigns to destroy my reputation, and sleepless nights that ultimately impacted my health and my family's well-being, the National High Court has finally set the record straight. This is the only kicker. The tax agency, however, reportedly plans to appeal with the Supreme Court and will not pay Shakira until the final ruling.
32: Oh. Also, this timing seems a bit suspicious because didn't she just release a World Cup song? I feel like this is a little bit of a PR thing, maybe, this whole thing.
2: You think her paying $89 million back in 2021 was a long game PR campaign
32: right now,
2: for the yet-to-be-released World Cup song that was going to happen in 5 years?
5: Shakira needs the money, song.
32: Yeah, they're like, oh, no, she's good now. We can listen to that. It's fine. She was always good.
2: Yeah, she was always good. I mean, it's a bold claim by Warren Barrow, but I think it's safe to say you've heard it here, not only first, but only.
32: Exclusively.
2: Exclusively here.
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0: Gary and Tommy for your drive home this afternoon. Lauren Barry is filling in for Bickers.
1: And our boss of the show, Kieran, the English energy bombshell, has got something for us.
2: I do. I was watching my local news in the UK over the weekend. Someone sent me it.
1: There it is.
3: Yeah. If you, this is very interesting already.
1: And I know you're in your car right now and you're like, hang on. Is this a pump-up speech to get the boys ready to go out and smash the second half? Because I am up and about.
4: We're getting a recap of the BBC from 4 days ago.
1: Well, yesterday I got a recap of, hey, mate, I took 3 photos of smiling dogs. Do you want to see them? And to be fair, I did really want to see them.
2: Yeah, sorry. Right. Can we put the 3 smiling dogs on Instagram? She's not watching.
1: In a clear display of the boss's power and control of the team, Sarah's chatting to Sean from The Office.
2: Even Zoe Abrams, to be fair, Sean calls for sweets around him.
1: He does. Yeah. You can't compete with chocolate. Yeah.
2: But I was watching ITV Calendar News, which is my local news from the UK. And I just thought I'd bring this as to, it's a woman talking on the news, and I just thought we could play a game of, what do you reckon she's talking about?
1: Great.
3: Okay, yeah. I actually love it.
2: Yeah,
3: love
2: thank
3: this.
2: You. Okay, so here's the first clip. This is how we got introduced to the lady.
5: Look, I don't want to go to court. I don't want to go to magistrates. I don't want to go to crown court because this is what they're saying. And it's going to cost around about £20,000, which is absolutely ridiculous.
1: Absolutely ridiculous.
4: I don't want to go to crown court.
1: I don't want to go to crown court. It's absolutely ridiculous.
4: I might go to the food court, but not the crown court.
1: It could have happened in the food court.
4: Oh, maybe it was.
1: Sometimes the food court becomes the crown court.
4: No.
1: And that is absolutely ridiculousness.
2: So you can see why it caught my attention. Here's the second bit, and then you can take your guesses as to what you think she's talking about.
5: It's not harming anyone. It's plastic. It's not real. I'm not stupid. You know, it's just a plastic gorilla.
2: No, what's...
5: People need to get life.
2: Oh, no.
3: Okay, I think she's talking about a plastic gorilla on her house.
1: Hang on. Hang on.
5: Ridiculous.
1: It's absolutely...
3: He's furious.
1: He's absolutely furious at how ridiculously he's been playing the grab.
4: Someone's about to get taken to court.
1: Oh, no. This whole thing is feeling like the crown court. And who is not innocent? Who's guilty? That's the word I was looking for.
6: Should we get our audio producer in?
2: Some people don't follow instruction very well. And that's fine.
1: Some people check their audio.
5: Ridiculous.
1: Ridiculousness.
7: I just did the notes you told me to do, Kieran.
2: Oh, well, you didn't.
4: Or save it for the crown court.
2: Anyway.
1: So, Kieran, Lauren has had a wild guess here.
3: Yeah.
1: He said it might be something to do.
2: Well, let's hear from BBC Look North as to what happened.
8: A Wakefield woman has been ordered to remove a 4-foot gorilla statue named Caesar from the front of her home or face a fine from the city council.
1: A Wakefield woman?
2: A Wakefield woman.
3: Wait.
1: A Wakefield?
2: It's near Leeds in
3: That's
2: the UK.
3: The place.
1: Oh, the place.
3: Yeah, it's just where she's from.
1: What,
3: yeah.
1: She's filled with weakness?
2: So she's, for some reason, put a 20-foot gorilla on her house, called it the Gorilla House, and now for the council to remove it, it's £20,000.
1: Why?
3: But what is the charge?
2: Having a gorilla on your house. And she's not happy that she has to take it down.
1: Was there we're not in Halloween season. Is there some crazy gorilla-themed UK holiday that I don't know about, Kizzy?
2: I don't think there's much going on in Wakefield, and it's an attraction, I guess. That's the only thing I can think of. And it's ridiculous.
1: It's ridiculous. And where does one get such a gorilla?
2: I don't know, fancy dress.
4: Well, she might be selling one at the moment.
3: Yeah.
2: Should we buy it?
3: Show gorilla.
1: I'm not against it, guys.
2: I'll get in touch.
1: Okay.
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13: Hit traffic. For the final check your roads this afternoon, crew still on the scene for that earlier single vehicle crash on the New England Highway at Franks Road, Kambuya. Delays both directions through there. Rest of the run down through Warwick's looking quite okay though. No major delays around town for James Street. Ruthven Street just building a little through North Toowoomba. All nice and clear, the Warrego heading out through to Oakey and Dalby. Too many people are killed and seriously injured each year on Queensland roads due to drink driving. A fifth of all road deaths are drink related. Never drink and drive. Search Street Smarts for more. And that's your latest traffic on the Darling Downs Hit 100.7.
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25: 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We've got five tracks lined up.
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25: Carrie and Tommy are about to go back to back
31: to back
25: to back to back.
31: My back, lick my back.
10: Australian Made Week by Australian, May 18 to 24.
3: Yes, that's me, isn't it?
1: Oh, yeah, Lozzie's on the tools. What tools have you got today, Lozzie?
3: The tools I've got today is aqua.
0: Okay. Oh, you bring a water to the building site?
3: Yes.
1: She's building with aqua.
3: This is big news, guys. Yeah. Aqua have broken up. The band Aqua, which, look, pardon my ignorance, I did not know that they had been together consistently for 30 years, but they have been, and now they've broken up.
1: So what is classify, like, what classifies as a band being together? Because I don't think I've heard a song or seen a live show of Aqua for a long time.
3: Well, to be fair, they're Danish, so maybe they're big in Denmark.
1: You had a second then where you
3: I did.
1: Were like,
3: I was
1: what
3: like,
1: country is
3: Danish? Danish land.
1: Yeah. Maybe they're big with the Danes.
3: With the Danish people. No, but it's sad. And also, very troublingly, Barbie Girl will be 30 years old next year, which I don't like that at all.
1: I've got stuck on a detail I shouldn't be stuck on. People from Denmark should be called Dench.
3: Do you like Judi Dench?
1: Yes. Because Danish makes me feel like you're only a little bit Dane.
3: But it sounds like you're calling them dense in an accent, like, or you're Dench.
1: You're Dench.
0: That is kind of their accent.
1: There's a couple of
0: Dench.
1: Have you met those two Dench people over there? Because then you know they're full Dench. Which,
3: yeah.
1: Because if you're half Danish, you have to be Danish-ish.
0: Then
1: you know what I mean?
3: Yeah. Yeah.
1: Anyway, sorry. Well, Barbie is 30 years old
3: next year.
1: Come on,
3: but yes,
1: Barbie, let's go.
3: Were they a couple? The bald man and who was Ken and the Barbie girl?
1: I think
3: whose name is
1: doing the do. Mm. I believe I heard somewhere married for 16 years.
0: If they're broken up, then they're divorced. Is that what
3: they've stayed together as a band? They must be still very successful to stay together after breaking up.
1: But how does that conversation happen? So let's say you've knocked off your workday and you come home and you carpool together because you've both been at the same office, which is a studio, which probably isn't because you haven't put out music in years. And then you arrive home and go, honey, how was your day? And she goes, pretty bad. My band broke up. And he goes, you won't believe it. The same thing happened to me. Like,
3: no, but they've broken up.
1: Oh, hang on.
3: As a couple.
1: Hang on, is the band still together?
0: Let's go our
3: no,
0: separate ways.
3: The couple broke up years ago. Disregard that. That's out of, that doesn't matter.
1: A breakup has led to the breakup.
3: And the breakup of the band is now happening.
1: Well, that's pretty hard when you start writing new songs about the new dude you're rooting on. and you're asking your wife if she can sing the,
3: Well, anyway.
1: What have you got?
3: I think that's sad. I think we should kick off with Dr. Jones because I think it's, you know, take Barbie
0: Girl and
3: shove it.
0: Oh, she's seeing a doctor now.
1: Yeah,
0: she's not into the singer anymore.
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13: Leaving the office drama at work and bringing the laughs home. It's Carrie and Tommy.

0: Great song for your Tuesday evening across Australia. It is Fifi Fevernick.
1: Now, I was just saying I am in the middle of renovations at the moment, living with my mum. My girls and I camping with her. I say camping because everything's just on the floor in piles. Like when you don't have drawers or wardrobes, or you're just like putting stuff wherever you can in someone's house. And unfortunately for mum, that's hers.
2: Do you have the Balinese ornaments out the front or inside because it's very tropical in your house?
1: No, no.
0: Is Pearl getting around in the heat?
1: No, but Pearl, well, I brought one of my heaters over from my house so I could have an extra heater at mum's.
0: Sorry, you've got portable heaters inside your house.
1: Yes.
0: That's already Dubai.
1: Yes, yeah, right. Absolutely. Now, I was saying when I, in Reno, in my ensuite, the bathroom, I thought, yes, put underfloor heating in, more heat.
2: Mm-hmm.
1: And after putting the order through, I was told by the tilers who were ripping the floor up, you've already got it.
2: Mm.
1: And I can't believe, 13 years ago I bought the house, and just never knew. Maybe that was the real estate agent's issue. That should have been on the list of things that was in the house.
2: It would have been.
1: Anyway,
2: it would have been.
1: Underfloor heating in the bathroom. And I didn't use it. And I've had cold feet this whole time.
2: I don't reckon your feet would have been cold.
1: Could have been
2: and
1: warmer.
2: Look at the positives. You've saved heaps of money on power.
1: Thank you, Fev. You're right.
0: Yeah.
1: And now I'm about to really blow it because I'm going to get that when I get back into that bathroom. But it's funny because firstly, having somebody look me in the eye and go, but what did you think that switch was on the wall? Just never really thought about it. And that I would say that for a few switches in my house. I don't really know what they do.
0: You haven't had a go.
1: Yeah. No.
0: You might, yeah. Maybe you just don't pick it up. You just don't pick it up when you set. Like, I know Lucy's always telling me off because I don't notice plants in the house.
1: Yeah.
0: She'll be like, did you water the big? And I'm like, what is it? And she points at it and I'm like, I never noticed that. She's like, that is massive.
2: Didn't notice 100 marijuana trees out the back?
0: No, officer. No, I did not.
1: Got an intercom. I've got an intercom system, but I've never used that.
2: No, you don't use that.
1: Like the
2: Your kids aren't old
1: just
2: enough
1: press
2: yet.
1: Upstairs, like, yeah. Hi, yeah. Dinner's ready.
0: Yeah, well, you never leave them alone.
1: Exactly.
0: Yeah,
2: they're always next to you.
0: You're on them like white on rice.
1: I am not alone.
2: Do they have one in the escape room?
1: Hi, Jackie.
3: Guys, how are we?
1: Great, Jack. What did you not know you had in your house?
3: All right, so similar heating-related story. I moved into my house about 15, 16 years ago and was very excited that it had a wood-fired heater. So I went and bought a whole lot of kindling and a full trailer load of firewood just to discover that it was an electric heater.
0: Oh.
1: Yeah, that's easy to fall for.
3: And it was plugged into the wall, but I assumed that that was for the fan.
2: Oh, that's easy.
3: That wasn't until I went to open it and realised the door didn't open.
0: Oh,
1: and
0: no.
1: It was fake wood in there. Good convincing fake wood, though.
3: Yes.
1: I get that, Jackie.
2: Yeah,
1: I don't understand, because I love fireplaces, and I don't understand it. Like, I don't understand which ones are, what's gas, electric, you're pouring some ethanol.
2: It's time to turn the switch back on. Switch it on quick.
0: It's so hot in your house that your brain's not working.
2: It's so
0: you've
2: hot
0: actually
2: in here.
0: Cooked yourself.
1: Hi, Sherry.
4: Hi there, how are you?
1: Ooh. Good, Sherry.
0: G'day, Sherry.
1: What did you not know you had?
4: I've got two. First of all, we had the cat come in and it was pulling up the carpet and we thought, what's them hinges there? We discovered that we had a speller.
0: Oh, yeah.
2: That's cool.
4: No, that's nothing. That's okay. There was nothing down there.
1: Yeah.
4: But my girlfriend, who lived up the road, they had 8 kids, great big house that was built on the hill. We used to actually go in the garage and go through a secret door and into their bottom back room. But they'd lived there for 30 years. All the kids had moved out. And then they had somebody coming in doing renovations. He came in and he said, what's this? And he started banging on the bottom of the floor. They've ended up, they've pulled the floorboards up. There was 2 full rooms downstairs that was SP bookies. There was tables with telephones connected, the whole lot. All 8 kids lived there for 30 years and didn't know it was there.
1: Didn't know that was there. Was it like a spy agency under the ground?
4: Yep.
0: Like a booking, like a tote.
4: It was SP bookie, and where they used to ring up, you weren't allowed to bet. Yeah.
2: Oh.
4: Yeah.
2: Oh, could have been
0: a fun fritzel.
2: Something. Yeah, that's
1: all. Well, that's right. You don't.
2: You took the words right out of my mouth.
1: Don't want to find extra rooms under floorboards.
0: Unless it's that one.
2: I might own some of that house then.
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21: All right, Fifi, Fev and Nick, we've had a massive Tuesday. What an hour we are having, and we're going to take it to a whole new level next. Kylie Minogue joining the show, and I believe there is a big question to ask her.
1: Yes, I have said for many years that Kylie Minogue, the one and only, sang happy birthday to me at my 21st birthday party.
2: I don't believe it.
1: You've never believed it, so up next you can actually ask her.
2: I will.
21: She's going to join us after this. Oh, how much do we love Kylie Minogue? Let's turn this up right across Australia.

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16: 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But up next, Fee, what's happening to you and your kids on Roblox?
17: Well, not just my kids, but me, because I play Roblox. 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
16: Find out how much.
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1: Right across Australia for your Tuesday evening. Hope you had a beautiful day. Hanging out with you, it is Fifi Fevernick.
2: Now, I read a headline, kids being scammed on Roblox, and I went, right, hang on, I better get
3: I'm
2: in.
3: I'm an adult.
2: Well, I'm an adult who plays Roblox, so I thought I better check this out. And I just want to point out, I appreciate and I want to make this as an important community service announcement. Yes, Roblox is a place where predators prowl.
3: Yes, they do.
2: I want to make this very clear. If you are playing it, even as an adult, you don't befriend anyone and you have absolutely no chat functions.
3: Mm-hmm.
2: And then you get to play the fun games that I like to play. Now, I read the headline, strange children are being systematically scammed on the internet gaming platform Roblox. And I thought, hang on a second, because I play with my daughters,
3: mm-hmm.
2: and that's how I choose to do it. It's like, well, if you're going to go in there, I'm coming with you. And then it actually feeds into, because I'm a big kid and I love playing video games, so I can now play the games with the girls with zero interaction with other people. But I thought, how are they scamming? And then I realized, oh, what they're meaning is it's not actually that they're necessarily being scammed. It's like well-marketed ploys. So when you play these games, they have add-on things, or they have you have to complete this challenge. But if you don't want to complete it, for $1.79,
3: you can purchase.
2: You can pass it.
4: That's the scam bit.
2: That's the scam.
4: Microtransactions.
2: Did you know these microtransactions equate to $8 billion annually for Roblox?
3: We contribute.
2: I do all the time. $1.79.
3: Yeah,
2: that's cheap.
3: Yeah, you do that
2: so
3: 10 times.
2: I didn't realize I was being scammed, but I love buying those things.
3: Yeah, I'm not getting scammed. I do it all the time.
2: Well, but it's I just think that's smart. Genius business. Yeah. So, and then it had the games.
4: You're falling for the thing. They're telling you what's happening.
3: But it's not. No,
4: you're falling for the.
2: But the thing is, when
3: you
2: play, I want what they're.
3: You want it.
2: I want what they're offering. So, is that a scam or is that just me?
3: Do you know what it's exactly like? Hey, you want a steak from a pub? You want your sauce? You want your mushroom? And it's going to cost you $1.50 extra. It's just an add-on, and you've got to get the sauce because you want on the steak.
2: Yeah, I'm just buying
3: the only game. You want to get your.
2: I'm buying what I want.
4: But if that's the only way, like if there was another way at the pub, you could just wait a bit longer and get the sauce for free. No, but there's no other way. You've got to pay for that thing. Whereas on these games, you can.
2: Well, the real shame about this is the researchers have found the most misleading and deceptive games. And the number one is Dress to Impress. Well, that's my number one. Number two.
4: What do you mean the one where you have to spend heaps of money to.
2: To buy dresses, to put on my models.
4: Yeah.
2: And I like to upgrade.
4: And have kids be judged on what they're wearing and how they look.
2: No, it's not judged on what they're wearing and how they look.
4: It's called Dress to Impress.
2: It's fashion designing. Are you joking? It's putting together outfits.
4: No, but they're getting judged on what they look.
2: The clothing you put on.
4: Yes.
2: No.
3: Heads.
2: I disagree.
3: It's just clothes.
2: It's not on you. It's on a mannequin.
4: And you put together an outfit.
2: And you get assessed on how well you put together the outfit. I think it's genius. 99 Nights in the Forest, that's there.
3: That's you play that
2: that's
3: one.
2: That's me. And Adopt Me. Well, that's just looking after little animals.
3: Yeah.
4: How do they stitch you up there?
2: Well,
4: is that the one where you wanted you were looking for the pig or whatever?
2: I got, the
3: cow. That
2: cost
3: $500, didn't it?
4: Yeah.
2: That was amazing. No, well, I'm still looking for the strawberry bat dragon.
4: Sounds like
2: I'll
4: a vape
2: pay
4: flavor.
2: You for it. I will
3: That'd
2: pay
3: be great.
4: Vape's got one.
2: A strawberry bat dragon. What they do is they put on animals and I go, what? A golden cupcake, pupcake. They're these little pupcakes and it's like a little dog, but it's a cupcake. I want a pupcake and that costs me $5. I'm giving them the money because I want the pupcake.
3: Yeah.
2: It's genius marketing. Anyway, $8 billion for Roblox. Yes, Dange?
5: I'll have you know, Fifi, online you can pay $14.87 plus tax to get a strawberry bat dragon.
2: Are you joking?
3: Buy it now.
2: Here is my credit card, Dan.
4: You've learnt nothing from this story.
3: But it's
2: not
3: a scam.
2: Joking.
3: It's what you want.
2: Can we please buy that? $14 for a strawberry bat dragon?
4: Honestly, it's like reading a thing that's like gambling companies, destroying families. And you go, Scott Pendlebury gets more than 20 touches and Collingwood win by 50, I'm going to win heaps of cash. It's actually a pretty good bargain.
3: Oh, it's just on
4: I should
3: him.
4: Get on
3: it's
4: now.
3: On the person that's betting. You control yourself. Do it responsibly.
4: Oh, fair.
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0: Tonight's number five in the Hot Hits, Hot 7 at 7, Taylor and Elizabeth Taylor.
1: Yep.
0: That's confusing. Hey, next 15 minutes, free tickets to the Strumming Bird Festival. See Post Malone live. We'll tell you all about how to win, but now today's Goss.
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1: Yes, we touched on it earlier in the show, but it's sad news. Sad news.
0: No one saw this coming.
1: No, because most of us thought that they weren't a band anymore. After 3 decades in the music industry, Aqua, they've appeared to bring the time as a band to an end.
0: Yes.
1: They are Danish, and obviously they are responsible for the massive song Barbie Girl, 1997.
0: Not just Barbie Girl, though. What else we got?
1: Dr. Jones. And possibly my favourite Aqua song that goes under the radar ever so lightly.
0: What one's that?
1: Turn Back Time.
0: Yeah, it is. I didn't know this was Aqua.
1: Yeah.
0: This sounds like a Cyndi Lauper song
1: it
0: or something,
1: right? It
0: does
1: sound like a Cyndi Lauper song. I mean, she's actually got quite a lovely voice, doesn't she?
0: Gorgeous. Now, I think this all started in Australia.
1: What, the breakup?
0: 2024, they played a show in Perth. They started their tour. They walked out in Perth and they went, "Hello, Adelaide!" And that was the start of the show.
1: Yeah.
0: And then a few songs in, your woman, your singer, bawled her eyes out and ran off stage.
1: Oh, no.
0: Yeah. Really bad. And they did the rest of the show without her.
1: Oh,
0: horrible.
1: Well, but how do you do the show without her?
0: And then she came back on stage in her pajamas.
1: Okay, something
0: something went wrong.
1: Well, I feel like the lead, like the chick and the bald guy were married. I'm positive they
0: were
1: married.
0: That might be right, yeah.
1: And they split up in the
0: We interview them? Or was that the Venga Boys?
1: That was the Venga Boys.
0: Similar vibe. Her name is Lene Nystrom, by the way.
1: Lene, nice to meet you.
0: But they really were like, you know, there is so much lineage in Aqua that you can tie to today's pop stars. Like you look at a Charlie XCX or something.
1: Yeah.
0: That's tied to today. That feels like today.
1: Yeah.
0: Like there's so, like the hyper pop thing almost all started in the 90s.
1: Oh my God.
0: Crazy.
1: When you think about the 90s, when you had Aqua, you had the Spice Girls, you had Britney Spears. Uh-huh. Are we serious? That was like, honestly, 1997, 1998.
0: Yep.
1: Woo-hoo!
0: Mental.
1: What a time for music.
0: Absolutely. Some great news for someone that we have slagged off way too many times for this particular issue.
1: Well, yes, we have. This is Shakira, who we love. I listened to Waka Waka 3 times on the way to work today.
0: You did promise that you were going to do that last night.
1: Mm-hmm.
0: You said, "I'm going to go." Did you listen to it on the way home?
1: No, because I made a phone call.
0: Okay, yep. Gotcha.
1: I love to chat on the phone in the car.
0: I get it, but not at 10 o'clock at night.
1: Yeah, I know, but some people I know, like, my mum's up.
0: Oh, yeah, true.
1: I'll call her.
0: Yeah.
1: Give her a little bell. Well, Shakira has been acquitted in her tax fraud case after an 8-year ordeal, and she's receiving a huge payout. Not only is she being reimbursed for the $89.4 million fine imposed in 2021, but she's getting an additional sum to cover fines and interest. She received more than $97 million.
0: Isn't that ridiculous?
1: She's literally saved money by doing this.
0: That is insane. The way that's like a full 180, right?
1: Yeah, because at the time, I remember everyone was like, oh my God, Shakira could go to prison.
0: Yeah.
1: She was facing prison.
0: Yeah, and I think we all thought, we all had a vibe she was guilty.
1: Yeah.
0: And, you know, maybe not intentionally guilty.
1: No, I think it all comes down to she wasn't living enough in Spain.
0: Yeah. Something like you had to live there exactly half the year or something.
1: Yeah, for the tax purposes or something.
0: But as we always say, tax, out of bounds.
1: I don't understand it.
0: No, and never will we.
1: And I'll call my mum again tonight on my way home and say, "Mum, for the 80th time, what is a bass again?" I don't know.
0: P-A-Y-G? All right, poo-A-Y-G, eh?
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2: Yeah, it is, baby. Tomorrow night, the world's greatest music maestro, Zain Lowe, the host of Apple Music One. He does all the big interviews.
3: Yes.
2: When the artists are ready to talk, he goes to him. They go to him for...
3: Yeah.
2: I mean, it's, you know, it's a nice first thing. Anyway, Zain Lowe is a personal hero of ours, one of the best to ever do it, and he's going to be literally sitting with us tomorrow
3: this
2: on the show.
3: Extremely exciting.
2: It's going to be awesome. So he's going to spend a whole hour with us.
3: How are you feeling?
2: I keep saying this, not nervous.
3: Nah.
2: It feels like the room I'm meant to be in.
3: Oh, of course.
2: That's the vibe.
3: He is your peer.
2: He's my peer. He's much more successful than I.
3: Yeah, but a peer nonetheless.
2: He is, and he's been incredibly supportive of the show and of everything that we've done, and he's very excited to meet you.
3: Again, I just have a massive pimple. The day before,
2: this
3: something really exciting happens.
2: It means something, though.
3: It's going to be fun and good.
2: It's going to be fun and good.
3: So I should leave the pimple alone.
2: Yeah, I think you should. He's going to tell us a lot of stories. We're going to play a lot of... not going to play a game, but we're just going to have some fun with him tomorrow night.
3: I still would like to play a game of Limbo. How Zain Lowe can you go? But we're not that kind of show.
2: Well, and we also would have to acquire a Limbo stick.
3: And we both have very bad backs at the moment. Normally,
2: yeah,
3: I'm a Limbo queen.
2: No.
3: But unfortunately... I will not be limboing.
2: No. He'd be able to limbo. He's fit.
3: Oh, my God. He's hot.
2: He does boxing. He's a big boxer.
3: Is he?
2: Yeah.
3: I hate boxing. It's my least
2: favorite. Oh, no, I like it.
3: Really?
2: I did it as a teenager, and I really enjoyed it.
3: Have you done it recently? It makes me, physically ill.
2: I've got sort of trauma from it because I used to do it with my dad. That's a whole other story for another
3: day. Say no more.
2: Say no more. Zain Lowe on the show tomorrow night, and I hope he hasn't heard this.
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2: Back at it, just gone 8:03. I don't know why I'm doing time calls in the night show, but we are.
3: Yeah.
2: Larissa Lamb is going to hang out soon. Australia's greatest new R&B star. She calls people like SZA and Justin Bieber fans.
3: Well, that's huge.
2: And us as well. We met her in a tick. Yeah. John Travolta, ever since he put that beret on the other day, he's everywhere.
3: Yeah, so there's these, he's been trialing this beret.
2: Yeah.
3: At the Cairns
2: Film
3: Festival. I like
2: it.
3: Festival, do you?
2: Yeah.
3: I did see. There's two berets that have had a little run here.
2: White one?
3: A white one. And then there's this black one that appears to... Oh, here we go. Yep. There's a little black one as well.
2: Show me the black one. Show me the black beret.
3: Gosh, everything's happening over here.
2: So many cords. Oh, I like... See, I like it. He looks like Steve Jobs.
3: I find John Travolta fascinating as a human being.
2: Me too.
3: Because... I don't think anyone knows that man.
2: No. No. I agree.
3: And what a sad few years. Like, I mean, the last, 15, 20 years when his son died?
2: Yeah.
3: Well, he was like 16 and then obviously his wife passed away. Sad, sad, sad. But there's all these theories now because apparently his height looks different. People think that his height has changed and people think that he's... It's a bit of an Avril Lavigne situation.
2: You get shorter as you age, though, right?
3: Yeah.
2: I think he's in his early 70s.
3: God, John Travolta.
2: Bailey thinks he looks like. Is that Fidel Castro? Yeah. Kim Jong-un?
3: Different person.
2: Similar vibes. So they reckon it's basically a body double thing.
3: They think so.
2: Crazy. Yeah.
3: I mean, look. Scientology, though, who knows?
2: I welcome his return. Coming up next, we're going to read you an article that apparently was published 10 days ago.
3: Yeah.
2: It's about the people that were banned from the Met Gala.
3: Yep.
2: We only just realised it was published 10 days ago because we are flying solo on this fine evening.
3: No producers.
2: No.
3: Except for Bailey, who's doing an excellent job. Well,
2: it's Charlie XCX and Rock Music. This is The Hot Hits.

0: a banger.
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2: Let's get the party started. See you at the bar, you was hardly talking. That's when I knew that your heart was scarring. Friends to lovers need a part to star in. Like, wait, babe, let me.

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2: This is hot. Megan Lawrence.
0: All right, so if you were here last night, you will have heard that I was an amazing citizen yesterday. So I saw a removal truck going down a road.
3: Yes.
0: Door flapping in the breeze, and it whacked off four or five car mirrors as it drove past. It stopped. I stopped. Didn't get the number plate. Didn't get the driver's identification or anything, and just drove off into the sunset. Then I called the cops, and I felt very good. Now we had.
3: But you didn't have a number plate or a.
0: No.
3: But at least you had a where it was.
0: Where it was in a time, and an I saw it.
3: And so, and like, you know, they if they really got complaints from the public, they could go and check CCTV around.
0: That's it. And I would be happy to sign an affidavit under law.
3: Okay, good.
0: Required. So anyway, we took calls on this last night, whether I had done enough mm-hmm. or not, and Taylor called with yes. a great idea
3: yeah.
0: that I should post in the local Facebook groups.
3: And did you just?
0: Heading. I posted anonymously.
3: Good. Yes.
0: Course.
3: Yeah, yeah.
0: Heading. Mirrors smash / car damage on X Street.
3: Yes. Hi, people love this stuff too in these groups.
0: It's so juicy.
3: Really
0: isn't
3: gets
0: it?
3: Them going.
0: Hi all. I rode my bike behind a moving truck that knocked off four or five mirrors with an accidentally open back door today on X Street, approaching X Street. It was around 2:15 PM. I had to head off and hopefully he left notes and contacted owners. I let X police know. But if anyone was wondering what happened or needs a witness, happy to DM.
3: Yeah.
0: Guess what the reaction was?
3: Applause. Love hearts. You're a good citizen.
0: Four likes, no comments.
3: Oh.
0: I thought I was going to be the gossip monger. I even looked out. I always say hello to this old lady. She walks on one of the walking frames, just slowly Beautiful. Walks around the neighbourhood. And I always catch up. We always give goss to each other to
3: oh,
0: see what happened with old mate.
3: Did you tell her?
0: About old mate. Was looking for her this morning to goss with. No goss. Didn't get to tell her.
3: Oh, no.
0: I hope we find her tomorrow. Now, I did drive past the scene of the crime.
3: And were the cars still there or were they gone?
0: Three of them were there with their damaged
3: Hadn't
0: mirrors.
3: Moved.
0: One of the mirrors is just missing and there's just wires coming out of the car.
3: Oh,
0: the
3: no.
0: other one, it's just smashed and the window's smashed as well.
3: Are you serious?
0: So this is going to be an ongoing issue. There are cars there. People don't have a clue that their cars have been damaged.
3: Oh, so it's like when your car was on the street for 3 years. Like, this could have happened to your car.
0: It
3: you
0: wasn't
3: would have
0: 3 years.
3: Known.
0: It was 9 months, thank you. And I still have a $1,700 fine to pay off.
3: Yes.
0: That. Bailey, offer digitals and socials.
4: Yes, you should write notes and put them on the cars.
3: That's what I thought, too.
4: Why don't you do that?
0: What? Thinking?
4: You should do this and as a TikTok, so yeah. it goes viral as well.
3: Yes.
0: That's fantastic.
4: I am a social media person. I know that will go viral.
0: Can you come and film them for me and I pay you no money for the privilege?
4: No.
0: Okay.
3: No.
0: That's right.
3: It's not in his development plan.
0: Watch this. Yeah, you've got too many phone calls to take. Watch this space, guys. This story isn't over.
3: Oh.
0: It's the crime of the century.
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0: There's the shark on the hot hits. It's Nick, it's Lauren. Coming up next, we are going to celebrate the life and times of Aqua.
1: Good.
0: 30 years later, they officially decided to call it a day.
1: So sad, but we'll always have the classics.
0: Yep, and you'll hear those classics in our three for all in just a second. In the meantime, wanted to let you know an update on something that we talked about a lot last year, and it's very important to me personally.
1: Oh.
0: Remember how they changed the look of the Bomb website?
1: I do.
0: And it went down like a bomb.
1: I thought they brought it back quite quickly.
0: Nope. They gave you an option to be able to look at the old version.
1: Okay.
0: But they're pressing on with it.
1: They're pressing on with the old one.
0: And it's getting better. The update is the top executive who was part of the project has resigned.
1: No. So are they going to revert back?
0: I mean, remember how much it cost? $96.5 million.
1: Can I ask? When I
0: to update the weather?
1: When I hear things like that, when they say it costs $90-whatever million to update, it's a website you're updating.
0: Yeah.
1: Why? Why does it cost that much money?
0: You could literally do it with AI in an hour, probably.
1: Honestly, Claude could do that.
0: Claude could.
1: So why not?
0: Jean-Claude
1: Van Damme.
0: Van Damme.
1: But why?
0: I don't know. And this is the thing. And this is when everyone complains about government spending and stuff.
1: No, honestly.
0: Where is the money?
1: I'm getting really angry about it. I want to see an actual breakdown of every cost and dollar and cent that went into that website.
0: I can give you some of it.
1: Please.
0: $78 million went to the technology company Accenture, which initially started as a $31 million contract and then was extended 9 times.
1: Too much. They're taking the piss.
0: After they launched it, from all the feedback, they spent an additional $4.1 million reconfiguring it and making it a little bit better.
1: Okay, that's just, to me, seems like consultancy
0: fees. Where is the money?
1: You're not telling me where each dollar's gone.
0: Where is the money?
1: I'm with the people.
0: They already had the modelling things. Like, they haven't actually changed the thing that, like, works out where the rain is.
1: You've changed the layout of a website.
0: That's it.
1: I'm sorry.
0: $100 million.
1: We should get the head of them. We should get the bomb man on here.
0: Peter Stein.
1: Yeah, get him on.
0: Yeah. Look, he is retiring.
1: Yeah, get him on because he'll be able to actually tell us what happened. Unless he's signing an NDA.
0: He probably has, yeah. Anyway, that's an update for all you weather nerds out there.
1: I loved it.
0: Yeah, baby. All right, keep it on. Hot Hits. We're back in a tick.
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3: 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Ooh, you shouldn't hesitate. 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
0: Three songs in a row that all have something in common when we woke up this morning to the very sad news of the passing of Aqua.
1: Yep.
0: Dr. Jones has contracted the hantavirus and has died.
1: No, that's not true. Dr. Jones is fine.
0: Dr. Jones himself. Did we work out who Dr. Jones was in the end?
1: He's Dr. Jones.
0: Dr. Jones, call me Dr. Jones?
1: Yeah.
0: Yeah, Aqua have disbanded after more than 30 years together.
1: Now, when Barbie Girl came out, I was 7.
0: Yeah.
1: All right? So you can imagine how obsessed with that group I was.
0: They were one of my first favourite bands when I think about it because, and I'll tell you why, my first ever album was the Pepsi Hits of Summer compilation album.
1: Love it.
0: Contained such hits as The Macarena.
1: Yes.
0: Eiffel 65's Blue.
1: Perfect.
0: And Barbie Girl. And I remember this is so weird. I actually think it was the first song that I had like a visceral reaction
1: yes.
0: to. I would have been 4 or 5
1: honestly.
0: At the time.
1: Aqua, they do that. It's weird because you hear it, you go, oh, they're sort of gimmicky, whatever. But there is something in their music that literally gives me a visceral reaction where I go, oh, my God, I can feel. Like when we played a little bit of Turn Back Time earlier, which
0: we're,
1: I think
0: we're going to play the full thing in
1: well,
0: a tick as well.
1: Thank God. Because I just honestly think that is one of the most beautiful songs. Yes, it was connected to the movie Sliding Doors, which I love and adore.
0: Who was in that?
1: Gwyneth Paltrow, John Hannah.
0: Oh.
1: And the dad from The Secret Garden.
0: Oh, fantastic.
1: But he played a bit of an asshole, but it's just an excellent movie.
0: It really is, and I was saying this earlier, but I really do not think you can underestimate how impactful they've been. There's so much of that kind of new wave hyper bubblegum pop sound that you can attribute straight back to Aqua.
1: Oh yeah,
0: and the Venga Boys were kind of doing it as well, and like Eiffel 65 were, but there was a specific feeling about Aqua.
1: Yeah.
0: It was bright. It was
1: and
0: neon.
1: I think her voice has a lot to do with it as well.
0: Yeah.
1: I think her voice is there's something like I don't know. Quite lovely about it.
0: Lene Nystrom is her name. And of course, the song we're about to play you, which is The Hit.
1: Yes.
0: It was resurfaced 2 years ago in the Barbie movie.
16: And I'm bad like the Barbie. I'm a doll, but I still want to party.
1: Big oh, yeah.
16: I'm ready to bend.
0: Had another moment. Nikki and I Spice. We were going to play this, but then we realised we've got
1: and
0: Nikki.
1: And then I said, hello, we've got Turn Back Time.
0: And I saw a Nikki band on the show.
1: Oh, yeah, there's a Nikki band.
0: Let's do it. I want everyone, not just singing along, but speaking along to the spoken word parts as well.
1: Yes,
0: as we play you Aqua and Barbie Girl. It's the Aqua 3-for-all for the very first and very last time on the Hot Hits.
1: It'll happen again.
0: With Nick and Lauren.
1: One day.
0: Will it?
1: No, we'll see.
17: Hiya, Barbie.
18: Hi, Ken.
17: You want to go for a ride?
18: Sure, Ken.
17: Jump in.

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4: Can I just point out, you said hay, if that's what you need, and sometimes birds eat hay.
5: And yes, they do. Do they?
4: I don't know.
5: I don't think so.
4: I had a bird called Cheeky.
5: Cheeky? I had a bird.
4: Called?
5: I had two.
4: Called?
5: I had Pedro, and then later on I had Pascal.
4: Actually?
5: Yeah.
4: When was this?
5: Oh, early 2000s.
4: Wait, they were called... Pedro Pascal famous in 2000,
5: no,
4: right?
5: No. What the hell?
4: By accident?
5: Did I start Pedro Pascal?
4: You walked so Pedro Pascal could run.
5: Oh my God. Unfortunately, Pedro, he got out of the cage when my mum was like, this is how you clean it. Tipped the cage upside down and he just...
4: Pedro got out of the cage, but Pedro Pascal did not come out of the... Chelsea!
5: One day.
6: Hello!
4: You're going to Strumming Bird.
6: Oh my God, thank you so much!
4: That was getting out of hand.
5: Sorry, we got distracted.
4: We're full ADHD mode today. Chelsea, congratulations!
6: Thank you so much.
5: You're welcome. Who are you most excited to see?
6: Post Malone.
5: Yeah. Have you seen him live before?
6: Yeah.
5: He's excellent.
6: Yeah, I have.
5: Isn't he brilliant?
6: I'm so excited. He's my mum's favourite, so he's definitely coming.
5: Oh, bless!
4: That works beautifully. There is a double pass for you.
5: Yep.
6: Thank you so much.
4: That's so fine. What are you doing tonight? Join the party. Yay. What are you up to?
6: If you really want to know,
5: yep.
6: I'm at the fire station.
5: Oh, are you a fire person?
6: Yeah.
4: Oh!
5: Wow!
4: Do you get to slide down the pole?
6: Yeah.
5: Like, really?
6: No.
5: No, that's just a myth, isn't it? Although there is one at the East Melbourne fireplace I've slid down.
4: Thank you.
6: Oh, that's cool.
5: Yeah.
4: That is cool.
5: That's so exciting, Chelsea. And, okay, so I know I really want to talk about Strumming Bird, but I'm really interested in the fire.
4: Yeah, we've done the Strumming Bird commitment. Yeah. Now we can talk about the fire thing.
5: How long have you been doing that for?
6: 3.5 years.
5: Wow.
4: Volunteer or professional?
6: Yeah, volunteer.
4: Awesome.
5: That's so, lots of trees falling down, I bet, bane of your existence.
6: Yeah.
5: Yeah.
4: How often do you have to get cats down from trees?
6: Oh, I haven't got that one yet.
5: Yeah, see, I feel like that's a fireman myth as well.
4: We brought out a fireman once to get a friend's handbag down from a tree because she was swinging it around like a goose.
5: Well, that is a waste of resources.
4: I told her
5: wouldn't
4: that.
5: You agree, Chelsea?
6: Yeah.
5: No,
6: a bit of fun.
5: Okay, yeah, there you
4: exactly.
5: go. Good.
4: As long
5: there
4: as there's no fires or anything happening, it's all good fun. No, we love what you do, Chels. Enjoy those Strumming Bird tickets, and there are more on the show tomorrow night. Where you got to register, though?
5: Thehothits.com.au.
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2: It really is, man. And if you are a music fan, if you've ever cared about a song, this man is like the savant of getting behind why songs make you feel a certain way. He is a thoughtful guy. He is a kind man. He's been incredibly supportive of my career and the show, and I'm so excited to get to like record a conversation with him that we can bring to you tomorrow night. I think it's going to be really special.
3: Well, I hope he didn't see my clitoris chat on the Instagram.
4: I'm pretty sure he would have. Absolutely. The thumbnail was right there.
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3: 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Yeah, good. Yeah. Yeah, well, that's who I am, you know, and I think Zane's going to appreciate it.
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17: All right, Fifi Fevernick, we've had a massive Tuesday. What an hour we are having, and we're going to take it to a whole new level next. Kylie Minogue joining the show, and I believe there is a big question to ask her.
18: Yes, I have said for many years that Kylie Minogue, the one and only, sang happy birthday to me at my 21st birthday party.
19: I don't believe it.
18: You've never believed it. So up next, you can actually ask her.
19: I will.
17: She's going to join us after this. Oh, how much do we love Kylie Minogue? Let's turn this up. Kids. Right across Australia. Not kids.
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0: 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Fifi, Feb and Nick's happy hour. You are welcome. 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
1: Oh, we love that right across Australia. It is Fifi Fevenick, the happy hour for your Tuesday evening. This is so exciting now, Fee.
2: Fabulous. Kylie, welcome back to Fifi Fevenick.
3: How are you?
2: Oh, good. We are so good and we are so pumped because we are days away from the most hotly anticipated documentary of the year, Kylie, on Netflix. And I mean,
3: I feel like scream and ruin this whole microphone setup. But
2: you should be excited. This is a reflection of what is an incredible life. And having watched it and seen you sitting there sifting through the photos, the memories, the old clippings, I was wondering, have you ever done that? Because you are so busy. It never stops for you and you're always moving forward. Was this amazing for you to have a reflection over everything you've done and achieved?
3: Yes. Who's got time to do all of that? So
4: exactly,
3: we've got to eke out time. I'm so eager about what's, just trying to navigate what's happening right now and what's happening in the immediate future. I'm not good with the long term planning, but no, I don't think too many of us get to stop and reflect. Certainly not like this, where it's like, okay, I've kind of given you bits and pieces, and now it's too overwhelming, just take it. It was moving. Some of it's really cute. Some of it's like, oh no, what? but we've got through those moments that were like, but yeah, it was all sorts of things. Very moving with, family stuff. Mm. And Michael Hart, director's kind of harnessed incredibly well the story as best as, it's 37 years.
2: I know.
3: Get it in 3 hours, but I think he's got a good journey for you.
2: He has. And to have the insights from your family, from colleagues, people who've worked with you, your friends, were there any insights that surprised you, or did you learn anything that, you'd never heard before or you'd reflected on from any family or friends?
3: I did. There's four talking heads. My sister, who's incredible, as we know, my sister tells it how it is.
2: Yes.
4: Yep.
3: So she does a lot of heavy lifting in this, where it's, about difficult times and how we dealt with that as a family. Jason Donovan, of course, that's pretty much where it all began. I'm just remembering now, not only from Neighbours, but when we were 11 years old.
2: Yeah.
3: My first time on a TV set was with Jason Donovan.
2: Mm.
3: He reveals that when we had our first day on Neighbours, I'd said, hey, do you remember me? And he's like, no.
4: That'd be flattening.
3: Yeah. Rude. So that surprised me. He's super honest about, his quote, love hurts, mate. We're all saying it, aren't we?
4: Yeah.
3: Love hurts, mate. And it does. That's why we write songs. It's why we go to theatre. It's why we call our friends and cry. It's why we fall in love and fall out of love. And so he kind of very succinctly and maybe unknowingly lands that really well.
2: Mm.
3: Nick Cave is just iconic and poetic. And I think he just said what none of us were able to say, trying to, in a very Nick Cave way, says it kind of profoundly and poetically. Mm. Pete Waterman is so Pete Waterman. It's like, we had 30 minutes. So 2 hours later, not a word of a lie. We love Pete Waterman for that. So, yeah, I was thankful that these four different people really brought things to the story that I couldn't have said.
4: Now, Kylie, being the footy player in this interview, I always talk about we need the best Australian talent to sing at the AFL Grand Final. We always go for the internationals and they pay them a fortune. But this year, could not be more excited to have Kylie Minogue sing at the AFL Grand Final. How are you feeling?
3: I'm going to inhale a feather. It's all wildly excited and speak with you. And, I'm kind of busy doing other things, but just the second you say it, I'm like, when I was like, yeah, I'm going to do it this year, the documentary, I'm just going to do it.
2: Go for it.
3: That was some months before, and we're kind of like, oh, it's ages away.
4: Yeah.
3: Getting closer, and
4: it's going to be epic.
2: It's going to be huge.
3: It will be unlike anything, if you talk about a career of doing a lot of varied stuff, but AFL Grand Final Day, I have not done.
4: Now, just quickly before we let you go, I really want to know this because the wonderful Fifi Box is obviously really good friends with your sister, Danny, and she always tells me for the last 11 years, oh, Kylie Minogue sang at my 21st, and I don't believe her. Now, can you please say you did or you didn't?
3: Of course I did.
2: Hey! Kylie sang at my 21st.
3: What did I sing?
2: Yes. Well, I was 39 at the time. That's another thing. It was a late 21st.
3: But we're not here for details, Fifi.
2: Exactly.
3: It happened, and we're committing to that.
2: There we go. Confirmed. Yeah. Thank you, Kylie.
4: We love you, mate.
2: So lovely to speak to you, and we're so excited. This Wednesday on Netflix, you must watch it. Kylie, a three-part intimate documentary. So proud of you, and can't wait to see you when you come back home.
3: All right, I'll see you when I get back. Bye.
4: See ya.
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2: Well, I, not just my kids, but me, because I play Roblox. 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

0: Three voices, too many lols. 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
1: Right across Australia for your Tuesday evening. Hope you had a beautiful day hanging out with you. It is Fifi Fevernick.
2: Now, I read a headline, kids being scammed on Roblox, and I went, right, hang on, I better get
3: I'm an adult.
2: Well, I'm an adult who plays Roblox.

0: Gridlock, so I thought I better check this out. And I just want to point out, I appreciate and I want to make this as an important community service announcement. Yes, Roblox is a place where predators prowl.
1: Yes, they do.
0: I want to make this very clear. If you are playing it, even as an adult, you don't befriend anyone and you have absolutely no chat functions.
1: Mm-hmm.
0: And then you get to play the fun games that I like to play. Now, I read the headline, strange children are being systematically scammed on the internet gaming platform Roblox. And I thought, hang on a second, because I play with my daughters, mm-hmm. and that's how I choose to do it. It's like, well, if you're going to go in there, I'm coming with you. And then it actually feeds into, because I'm a big kid and I love playing video games. So I can now play the games with the girls with zero interaction with other people. But I thought, how are they scamming? And then I realized, oh, what they're meaning is it's not actually that they're necessarily being scammed. It's like well-marketed ploys. So when you play these games, they have add-on things, or they have you have to complete this challenge. But if you don't want to complete it, for $1.79,
1: you can purchase.
0: You can pass it.
2: That's the scam bit.
0: That's the scam.
2: Microtransactions.
0: Did you know these microtransactions equate to $8 billion annually for Roblox?
1: We contribute.
0: I do all the time. $1.79. Yeah, that's cheap.
1: Yeah, you do that
0: so
1: 10 times.
0: I didn't realize I was being scammed, but I love buying those things.
1: Yeah, I'm not getting scammed. I do it all the time.
0: But it's I just think that's genius business. Yeah. So, and then it had the games.
2: You're falling for the thing. They're telling you what's happening.
1: But it's not. No,
2: you're falling
1: no.
2: for the.
0: But the thing is, when
1: you
0: play, I want what they're.
1: You want it.
0: I want what they're offering. So, is that a scam or is that just me?
1: Do you know what it's exactly like? Hey, you want a steak from a pub? You want your sauce? You want your mushroom? And it's going to cost you $1.50 extra. It's just an add-on. And you've got to get the sauce because you want on the steak.
0: Yeah, I'm just buying.
1: That's the only you want to get your.
0: I'm buying what I want.
2: But if that's the only way, like if there was another way at the pub, you could just wait a bit longer and get the sauce for free. No, but there's no other way. You've got to pay for that thing. Whereas on these games, you can.
0: Well, the real shame about this is the researchers have found the most misleading and deceptive games. And the number one is Dress to Impress. Well, that's my number one. Number two.
2: What do you mean the one where you have to spend heaps of money to.
0: To buy dresses, to put on my models. Yeah. And I like
2: and
0: to
2: have
0: upgrade.
2: Kids be judged on what they're wearing they look.
0: No, it's not judged on what they're wearing and how they
2: look. It's called Dress to Impress.
0: It's fashion designing. Are you joking? It's putting together outfits.
2: No, but they're getting judged on what they look.
0: The clothing you put on.
2: Yes.
0: Heads. I disagree. It's not on you. It's on a mannequan.
2: And you put together an outfit.
0: And you get assessed on how well you put together the outfit. I think it's genius. 99 Nights in the Forest, that's there.
1: That's you play that
0: that's
1: one.
0: That's me. And Adopt Me. Well, that's just looking after little animals.
1: Yeah.
2: How do they stitch you up there?
0: Well,
2: is that the one where you wanted you were looking for the pig or whatever?
0: The cow.
1: That cost you $500,
0: didn't it? That was amazing. No, well, I'm still looking for the strawberry bat dragon.
2: Sounds like
0: I'll
2: a vape
0: pay
2: flavor.
0: You for it. I will
1: That'd
0: pay
1: be great.
2: Vape's got one.
0: A strawberry bat dragon. What they do is they put on animals and I go, what? A golden cupcake, pupcake. They're these little pupcakes and it's like a little dog, but it's a cupcake. I want a pupcake and that costs me $5. I'm giving them the money because I want the pupcake.
1: Yeah.
0: It's genius marketing. Anyway, $8 billion for Roblox. Yes, Dange?
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0: Are you joking?
1: Buy it now.
0: Here is my credit card, Dan.
2: You've learnt nothing from this story.
1: But it's
0: not
1: a scam.
0: Joking.
1: It's what you want.
0: Can we please buy that? $14 for a strawberry bat dragon.
2: Honestly, it's like reading a thing that's like gambling companies are destroying families. And you go, Scott Pendlebury gets more than 20 touches and Collingwood win by 50, I'm going to win heaps of cash. It's actually a pretty good bargain.
1: Oh, it's just on
2: I should get on
1: It's
2: now.
1: On the person that's betting. You control yourself. Do it responsibly.
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2: I need Australia to make me feel better because I'm 36 years old. I'm still nagged by my mother all the time, which part of me loves, but it absolutely infuriates me at the same time.
3: Yeah.
2: Tommy?
3: Yes. I agree.
2: You're with me.
4: I thought you were just listing things that infuriate
3: you. I thought you were going to say the list that she rolled off to you, the things you already knew.
2: Yes, because it's like, it goes back to, I think even when, you know, when you're in high school and you are about to do your homework and then your mum comes in, she goes, have you done your homework? And you're like, well, now I don't want to do it because you've told me and I was already going to, the intention was there.
3: Yeah, my mum does a doozy where she'll ask me about something when I've had no time, like it would be physically impossible. So I'll speak to her on the phone and it'll be like, she'll be like, how are you, darling? And I'll be like, oh, I think I might be getting a head cold or something. And she'll be like, you should go see the doctor. And I'll be like, yeah, okay, mum. And she's like, it sounds like you're not going to do that. And I'm like, no, I guess I'll just see mum. And she goes, okay, but if it gets worse, go and see the doctor. But then she'll have forgotten to ask me the thing. So she'll call back 5 minutes later and she'll go, darling, have you seen the doctor? And I'm like, mum, it's been 5 minutes. There's no physical way I could have got out of the house, seen a doctor, and then still been able to answer the phone like, yeah, mum. And I got antibiotics and I've been to the chemist and I've been to time.
2: Phil, what about your mum? Is she still nagging you?
5: My mum's still nagging me. I'm 50, she's 71, and she nags me every time she gets on the phone or comes to my place.
2: Oh, bless
3: her,
2: though.
3: What's the main bone of contention?
5: She just knows that she knows everything. She knows how to do everything better than me.
2: Yep. And, Phil, do you have kids? You've got kids now?
5: Yeah, I've got a 20-year-old and a 23-year-old, and she still comes over and tells me what to do with them and how I've parented wrong.
2: Yep, but you'll do the same to your kids, won't you, Phil?
5: Oh, well, if they'd get on the phone now, they probably would say I still nag them now.
3: Good on you, Phil. Thank you. We got Christy. G'day, Christy.
6: Hey, how you going?
3: Yeah, good. Welcome to Nagging Mums O'Clock. Yeah. What have you got to contribute?
6: I have this 70-year-old Asian mother of mine. I'm 30, mind you. She will ring me. She lives 5 hours away in the Snowy Mountains. She will ring me. Say it's 24 degrees where I am. She will ring me to make sure my kids are rugged up and dressed appropriately. And it friggin' triggers me to the hills. I can't deal.
3: Have you tried just saying no, Christy? Like, if it's a cold day, have you tried just saying, no, they're actually just in their underwear and they're about to leave for school and that's
6: yeah,
3: okay.
6: Yeah, and she'll be like, they'll catch a cold or like, yeah, no, she just has no idea. She tries to blame it on being a bit deaf and she didn't hear me. So when I try to say like, no, she'll be like, oh, I was just saying, Christy. And I was like, oh, it's just what, you just got to hang up. Simmer down for a few days.
2: Oh, Christy. Work is never done, I don't think.
3: But these are all these exact things that, you know, God forbid this day comes, but when our mums are no longer with us, we'll miss this so much. We'll miss the infuriation so much.
2: Absolutely. Kelly, do you have a nagging mother?
7: Actually, I think the producer's got my name wrong. It's Kerry.
3: Oh, hey, Kerry.
2: Oh, my God, that's my mum!
3: Hello, Kerry.
7: Hi. Lauren, you know how sick I've been all week.
2: Oh my God.
7: I was so proud of you stepping up to fill in for Carrie when it needed, and I thought I'll tune in, and what do I hear but you bagging me?
2: No, I said I love
7: my good
2: it.
7: Advice.
2: No, you knew in the moment.
3: Loz, you didn't tell me that your gorgeous mum was sick.
2: Yeah, she's had a cold. She may have had hantavirus. I don't know.
7: Yeah, probably that's what it was.
3: Did you get it from that rat of your daughter?
2: Yeah.
7: Or her dog, one of the other.
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1: Our boss of the show, Kieran, the English energy bombshell, has got something for us.
2: I do. I was watching my local news in the UK over the weekend. Someone sent me it.
1: There it is.
3: Yeah. It's very interesting already.
1: And I know you're in your car right now and you're like, hang on. Is this a pump-up speech to get the boys ready to go out and smash the second half? Because I am up and about.
4: We're getting a recap of the BBC from 4 days ago.
1: Well, yesterday I got a recap of, hey, mate, I took 3 photos of smiling dogs. Do you want to see them? And to be fair, I did really want to see them.
2: Yeah, Sarah, can we put the 3 smiling dogs on Instagram? She's not watching.
1: In a clear display of the boss's power and control of the team, Sarah's chatting to Sean from The Office.
2: Even Zoe tweets, to be fair. Sean's bought some sweets around him.
1: He does. You can't compete with chocolate.
2: But I was watching ITV Calendar News, which is my local news from the UK. And I just thought I'd bring this as to, it's a woman talking on the news, and I just thought we could play a game of, what do you reckon she's talking about?
1: Great.
3: Okay, yeah. I actually love it.
2: Yeah,
3: love
2: thank
3: this.
2: You. Okay, so here's the first clip. This is how we got introduced to the lady.
5: Look, I don't want to go to court. I don't want to go to magistrates. I don't want to go to crown court because this is what they're saying. And it's going to cost around about £20,000, which is absolutely ridiculous.
1: Absolutely ridiculous.
4: I don't want to go to crown court.
1: I don't want to go to crown court. It's absolutely ridiculous.
4: I might go to the food court, but not the crown court.
1: It could have happened in the food court.
4: Oh, maybe it was.
1: Sometimes the food court becomes the crown court.
4: No.
1: And that is absolutely ridiculousness.
2: So you can see why it caught my attention. Here's a second bit, and then you can take your guesses what you think she's talking about.
5: It's not harming anyone. It's plastic. It's not real. I'm not stupid. You know, it's just a plastic gorilla.
2: No, what's
5: people need to get life.
2: Oh, no.
3: Okay, I think she's talking about a plastic gorilla on her house.
1: Hang on. Hang on.
5: Ridiculous.
1: He's absolutely furious at how ridiculously he's been playing the grab.
4: Someone's about to get taken to court.
1: Oh, no. This whole thing is feeling like the crown court. And who is not innocent? Who's guilty? That's the word I was looking for.
6: Should we get our audio producer in?
2: Some people don't follow instruction very well. And that's
1: some people that's check their audio.
5: Ridiculous.
1: Ridiculous.
7: I just did the notes you told me to do, Kieran.
2: Oh, you did it!
4: Or save it for the crown court.
2: Anyway.
1: So, Kieran, Lauren has had a wild guess here.
3: Yeah.
1: He said it might be something
2: well,
1: to do.
2: Well, let's hear from BBC Look North as to what happened.
8: A Wakefield woman has been ordered to remove a 4-foot gorilla statue named Caesar from the front of her home or face a fine from the city council.
1: A Wakefield woman?
2: A Wakefield woman.
3: Wait.
1: A Wakefield?
2: It's near Leeds in
3: the UK.
1: Oh, the place.
3: Yeah, it's just where she's from.
1: What, she's filled with weakness?
2: So she's, for some reason, put a 20-foot gorilla on her house, called it the Gorilla House, and now for the council to remove it, it's £20,000.
1: Why?
3: But what is the charge?
2: Being a legend? A gorilla on your house. And she's not happy that she has to take it down.
1: Was there we're not in Halloween season. Is there some crazy gorilla-themed UK holiday that I don't know about, Kizzy?
2: I don't think there's much going on in Wakefield, and it's an attraction, I guess. That's the only thing I can think of. And it's ridiculous.
1: It's ridiculous. And where does one get such a gorilla?
2: I don't know, fancy dress.
4: Well, she might be selling one at the moment.
3: Yeah.
2: Should we buy it?
3: Show gorilla.
1: I'm not against it, guys.
2: I'll get in touch.
1: Okay.
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1: 131060, weirdest thing you've seen on a plane. People are weird in general. They get even weirder on planes.
2: Absolutely.
1: At airports.
2: Well, I feel like it's the combination of kind of air pressure, alcohol at any time of day, and just being en masse with strangers. People do weird things.
1: Woman throws coins into the airplane engines for good luck, grounds the plane for 5 hours. Chinese woman I flew home with from China a few weeks ago, bin bag full of sweaters, just on her lap, bin bag full of them.
2: I saw two twins kissing the plane cabin as we boarded a flight to Melbourne recently.
1: Weird. Weird, weird stuff. 131060. Weirdest thing you sent on a plane, Ellen?
3: Okay, so it's on my way to Singapore, and I always sit towards the front. You get a little bit of extra leg room there, but the toilets are quite close. Male goes in. Female goes in. Wait a little bit. Male comes out in female clothes. And then the female comes out in his shirt.
1: What?
3: But they swap clothes.
2: What?
1: Oh.
2: What?
3: Yeah.
2: A costume change. It
1: didn't seem like there was any stains on the ladies' one.
3: Not sure what's going on, but it's the swapping of clothes and a little bit of duration in the toilet.
1: Sorry, let me clear it up. I wasn't asking stains as in did they get the stains in the bathroom, as in maybe the lady poured coffee on her shirt so the guy was doing a good deed.
2: That's nice.
1: And came out with the other one, but it doesn't sound like that, so.
3: No.
2: Wow.
3: Very sus. I'm like, okay, they've gone in.
2: Yeah.
3: Then I'm like, right, I'm intrigued now. They're both in there. And I'm like, yep, nothing else to do but wait. And then comes out dressed like her and she comes out dressed like him.
1: I mean, it may be the greatest hoodwink in the book.
2: Mm.
1: You want to join the Mile High Club. You suspect people may suspect something.
2: Yes.
1: You come out with different clothes because you've already taken them off anyway.
2: Yes.
1: And then you completely matador them and people are thinking, oh, it's some sort of clothing issue. There's no way they were doing the Mile High thing.
2: Do you think, Ellen, was there enough time for...
3: Yeah, I'm thinking possibly. Like, a long flight to Singapore. We were in there for a good 10 minutes.
2: Where? Oh, wow. Oh, my God.
1: Plenty of time.
2: Couple of times.
1: They probably changed clothes 3 times in there. Thanks, Ellen.
2: Oh, cheeky.
1: Interesting.
2: That's how many people still do that?
1: It's a mid-air mystery.
2: That is a mid-air mystery.
1: Jess on 1310. What, you can't believe people still join the Mile High Club?
2: Yeah.
1: Oh, it was such an 80s thing.
2: No, as in, like, they're so small. And also, I feel like flight attendants are so on the money about it now. But if people still do... Let's talk about this on the show.
1: Yeah, tomorrow. It feels unhygienic. But
2: yeah.
1: No, we will talk about it a bit more. Jess on 131060. What's the weirdest thing you've seen on a plane?
4: I sat beside a woman who was stroking a cat on her lap, and it wasn't a cat that was alive. It was a taxidermed cat.
2: Oh, no. Do you think this fits in with, like, the, what are the animals, like, anti-anxiety? What are they, like, when you're allowed to have a dog with
1: like
2: you?
1: Like a service cat.
2: Yeah, was this a service
1: cat? Stuffed taxidermy? Service cat.
4: Well, she did tell me that she brings this cat along anywhere because she used to do so when it was alive, and it continues to help her in an anxiety-provoking situation.
2: I love that you asked her about it. I don't think I would have the guts. I think I would just chalk it up to one of the weirdest... mid-air mysteries.
1: I know we need a bit more compassion in this world, but also do we need a bit more of a firm hand going on around here? Because we can't be having stuffed taxiderm cats on planes.
2: Imagine that cat going through the little security thing when you're checking in. Oh, poor kitty.
1: Oh, wow, that is a weird sight. Thanks for that, Jess. Ricky, wrap this up for us on 131060. What's the weirdest thing you saw on a plane?
5: A lady giving birth.
1: Yeah.
2: Whoa, international or domestic?
5: International.
2: No.
1: Oh, double visa. Dual passports.
2: International borders. Wow.
5: So, yeah, from Bali to Perth.
2: Oh, that was
1: so on the way home. this pregnant chick's gone to Bali. But yeah, I reckon with a few days to spare, we'll just come back from Denpasar.
2: Oh my goodness.
1: How long into the flight was the birth or the contraction start?
5: Oh, I don't know. She was in the other, cabins, and then they moved all the passengers into one cabin, and you just saw doctors walking up and down, putting their gloves on, and, it was very interesting as a child to see all this going on.
2: Did you remember, did they do the, is anybody here a doctor? You know, and they do that in the
5: they
2: movie.
5: They did.
2: Oh, yeah. Wow.
1: John Paul puts his hand up. No, mate, you're a dentist. Come on, we've been through this.
2: DDS.
1: Well, that's one way to get an upgrade.
2: Yeah. stories from the girlies.
1: We should make this a weekly segment. That was great stuff.
2: Good job.
1: A baby born mid-flight does not automatically require a visa. Thanks, producer.
2: What? They don't get Balinese and Australian citizenship.
1: Sorry, you can come through. The baby, though, we're going to have to do some checks. It's your breakfast show,
0: Bronte and Lakey. Back this morning from 6. Right across Toowoomba, you're waking up with Bronte and Lakey on Hit 100.7.
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4: Good morning, Rob McLeod with a fresh news update. Calls are growing for a new regional hospital in the Lockyer Valley amid concerns about bed shortages and pressure on local health services. Mayor Tanya Milligan says the region's two small hospitals have just 41 beds between them, despite the population expected to reach 57,000 by 2041. Some patients have been unable to access care because beds at Gatton and Laidley are being occupied long term. The state government is continuing to combat bullies in Queensland schools. It's announced the next stage of its more than $30 million anti-bullying program, which includes rapid support teams, an advisory panel, funding for wellbeing for staff and a crisis hotline. Bullying and violence towards teachers has skyrocketed more than 200% from 2021 to 24. And doctors are welcoming the expansion of the free flu mist vaccine to all Queenslanders aged between 2 and 17. The nasal spray vaccine's designed to make flu protection easier for kids who are scared of needles.
5: Hit National News.
24: Morning, I'm Michaela Savage. Roblox has started rolling out new age-based accounts in Australia. We're one of the first countries where the gaming platform is introducing Roblox Kids for those aged 5 to 8 and Roblox Select for 9 to 15-year-olds. The company says the changes fundamentally shift how younger players experience the platform and give parents greater peace of mind. A new report has recommended scrapping rules requiring car park spaces to be built in new apartment blocks. The Grattan Institute has found up to 40% of car parks in capital city apartments are left unoccupied each night. A crime scene has been established in Sydney's southwest after an alleged shooting. Two guys in their 20s turned up to a hospital last night with multiple wounds. One died a short time later. Throughout the night, three other men also presented to hospitals with various injuries. They are being treated. And Russia's leader Vladimir Putin has touched down in Beijing to meet with Chinese President Xi Jinping.
25: If you touch something that gives you an electric shock or tingle, the next thing you touch should be your phone. Call Ergon on 13 16 70 immediately to make it safe.
24: The teams for next year's Las Vegas season opener have reportedly been locked in. It's understood the Storm will battle the Tigers and the Eels will come up against the Titans on February 28. And the Blues have arrived on the Central Coast ahead of Origin Game 1 in Sydney next week. But Tony Stagg says he's going to make the most of it after injuring his shoulder on debut 4 years ago.
26: Obviously, it's good to give him a chance again and, just to show that I do belong in this jersey.
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4: Fine and mostly sunny today with a top of 18 degrees. The outlook for tomorrow, Friday and Saturday, sunny. 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

0: 20 past 6, Bronte and Lakey waking you up for a Wednesday morning not too far away. So we start giving away the cash, trying to anyway, Alpha Bucks and Can You Beat Bronte every hour on the show.
1: Something you might know about me if you listen to this show often is that like many girlies out there, I have a lot of tummy issues.
0: Bellyache by Billie Eilish and tummy issues.
1: Lots of girls have tummy issues. On TikTok, they refer to it as hot girl tummy trouble.
0: Takes the edge off.
1: It does. They say one of the downsides about being a girl in 2026 is, unfortunately, we have tummy trouble.
0: Have they always had tummy troubles?
1: Hot girls or just girls? Girls?
0: I'm more interested in the hot ones.
1: I believe that, yes, for the whole entirety of the world and women being here, they've had to deal with tummy issues, tummy troubles, but we just haven't had the platform or the confidence to talk about it. Because I don't know about you, Producer Andy, but if tummy troubles comes up amongst a group of girls, either that I know really well or I don't know super well, everyone is like, I have this issue, I have this issue. And we just feel more comfortable to talk about it now.
0: What are the issues? Bloating?
1: Bloating, gut pain. Mine's more...
0: poop pain.
1: Poop pain. Well, not just...
0: hot girl
1: not,
0: butt trouble. No.
2: Also, do not use chat to try and help you
1: no.
2: with your symptoms. Because the other day I woke up to, like, such bad pain. Like 3 a.m. And I was like, am I dying?
1: Chat and doesn't care.
0: AI hey, Overlord, chat what do I do with my hot girl tummy?
2: Right now.
0: AI hey, Overlord.
1: Yeah. So they've actually realised, thank goodness, one of the governments in Australia, that yes, women do have more gut pain. And so the Victorian government, shout out, funded this study to find out why women have more gut pain. So girlies, listen up.
3: First, let's break down how the gut tells our brain it's in pain. And that starts with serotonin. It's also a chemical messenger that your gut uses when digesting food and signaling pain.
4: Serotonin really are the key node for driving gut pain.
3: So eat something bad that isn't right for your body, and special cells in your gut release the serotonin as pain signals. Nearby nerves pick it up and relay it to the brain, triggering a pain response. So that's how it works normally, but recent research says this process can be hijacked by a key hormone in women, estrogen, making gut pain worse.
1: Boo! Aww. Hormones. Turns out it's our hormones.
0: Yeah.
1: We can't do anything about them.
0: Yeah.
1: Yeah.
0: Well.
1: Yeah. Well, you can.
0: What?
1: You, oh, I don't know.
0: Yeah. I mean, I like to give my girlfriend a belly rub when her tummy hurts.
1: That's nice.
0: Yeah.
1: You can do that
0: secretly,
1: for her.
0: Secretly, I make a little wish as well. Just for me. That one's for me.
1: Do you go clockwise and then halfway through you change like it to anti-clockwise? Like
0: oh, you're more of an anti-clockwise girl. Interesting. The picture's a clocky.
1: So, yeah, basically what they found is that women's gut pain is linked a lot to our hormones, and this is just a little wrap-up of the entire thing.
3: Now, linking women's pain to female hormones might sound obvious, but for the first time through this study, we understand exactly what we're dealing with.
4: Yeah, high estrogen causes gut pain. Yeah, we know that, but we absolutely had no idea why. One of the key things that we did was figure out where it was located. It says to all the women out there, there's a reason that you have gut pain.
3: Being able to decode the relationship between women's hormones and its influence over gut pain provides us with future medication targets.
4: We identified two molecular targets
3: that can maybe one day help develop treatments tailored to women's pain and needs.
1: Woo!
0: Nice. This is going to be all these jacked testosterone riddled women in the future. Yeah.
1: We're going to have a lot less estrogen, but a lot less tummy trouble.
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8: Good morning, Rob McLeod with a local news update. New ABS data shows the Australian beef industry has had its strongest start to a year on record. The nation producing over 730,000 tonnes of beef in the March quarter. That's 8% higher than for the same period last year. The surge is being put down to good conditions in Queensland and increased yardings in parts of New South Wales. Calls for a new regional hospital in the Lockyer Valley are growing amid concerns over bed block at Gatton and Laidley hospitals. Mayor Tanya Milligan says the region's 41 hospital beds are already stretched to capacity. She says the current system is unsustainable and has urged the state government to plan for a larger hospital with the region's population set to reach 57,000 in 15 years. And Queensland doctors are encouraging more families to get the flu vaccine with the free nasal spray now available for more children. The Australian Medical Association Queensland says vaccination rates are already lower than previous years.
7: Hit National News.
9: Hey, I'm Michaela Savage. Australia is one of the first countries in the world where gaming platform Roblox is rolling out new age-based accounts. Roblox Kids for those aged 5 to 8 and Roblox Select for 9 to 15-year-olds. The company says the changes bring together features including age checks, content ratings, ongoing moderation and expanded parental controls in a unified framework. A report into apartment blocks with car parks has found up to 40% of the spaces in capital city apartments are left empty each night. That's according to the Grattan Institute. It's recommended getting rid of rules requiring new apartment buildings to build car park spaces. An alleged shooting in Sydney's southwest has left one man dead and four others injured. All five turned up at hospitals last night. And fresh hope for mortgage holders. The Reserve Bank has left the door open to keep the cash rate on hold at its board meeting next month. There have already been three rate rises so far this year.
10: If you touch something that gives you an electric shock or tingle, the next thing you touch should be your phone. Call Ergon on 13 16 70 immediately to make it safe.
9: The matchups for next year's Vegas season opener have been confirmed. The Storm will come up against the Tigers and the Eels will take on the Titans on February 28. The NRL says more information will be revealed at a later date. And Britton Nakora says he's stoked to have made the Queensland Origin team after becoming eligible thanks to recent rule changes.
11: I just want to prove it to them. This means a lot, this game. I'm not just here to just take part. I'm here to put this jersey in a better place.
5: Chest pain? 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
7: This is Heat Weather.
8: Fine and mostly sunny today with a top of 18 degrees. The outlook for tomorrow, Friday and Saturday, sunny. 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
1: The MHC, is it alive and well? Is it a figment of our 90s past?
0: Yeah. The more I think about it, the more I think it's definitely an international game.
1: Oh, so
0: I think it's a nighttime game.
1: You don't think Michael and I, my boyfriend, when we go to Melbourne in a couple of weeks, should risk it on the 2-hour Melbourne flight?
0: I still think you guys should. I mean, it's the 10 a.m. isn't it?
1: It is.
0: People wouldn't suspect it. And if you switch to go, I think we could probably formulate a plan for you guys. I'm just thinking personally, I think a lot of people, if they were to do it, it's an international thing and it's a nighttime thing. It's when the cabin is kind of asleep.
1: Yeah, true.
0: But, hey, you get platinum membership straight away if you manage to pull it off on the Qantas to Melbourne. Nation of Frigates. But there is a flight attendant who's called up on 13:10:60. Morning, flight attendant.
2: And good morning.
1: Hello. This is Grant. He is a flight attendant. You do, are you an international? Are you a domestic flight attendant?
2: I've done a little bit of everything. So at the moment, I'm international, though.
1: Oh, perfect.
0: Nice. So does it happen, Grant, or is this a thing of 90s past?
2: No, it definitely still happens. you don't necessarily catch them, but yeah, you're like, you get, like, there's obviously, I don't want to say Karens, but there's people that will come and dob on them and be like, there's two people in the bathroom and they're being really loud and blah, blah. Oh. I mean, if you're trying to sleep, right, you want to get some sleep.
1: Yeah, that's fair.
0: Yeah. I assume part of the Mile High Club, you're not making heaps of noise.
1: No.
0: In there. Part of the fun is like, shh, don't want to get caught. Shush.
2: I guess it depends on the people. Once you're in a private room, though, I think you just forget about the noise you're making, surely.
1: Maybe.
0: So if Bronte and Michael were to try and get platinum access to Mile High Club, they really need to be more aware of the people sitting around them and people eyeing the toilets rather than the flight attendants themselves. You guys are probably too busy preparing the orange juices and the beef or chicken.
2: Yeah, well, I mean, like, a domestic flight's going to be a smaller plane
1: sure.
2: where I think the flight attendants will be sitting, like, directly in front of the toilet.
1: Unless I time it perfectly when, you know, when they're going out with the trolley, I can quickly duck.
2: Yeah.
1: We can duck out and then we've got a trolley between us.
0: Sure.
2: Yeah, probably, but you've got, like, a limited amount of time, though, before
1: that's
2: they end
1: fine,
2: up coming
1: Grant.
2: Back there. Cool.
1: won't be in there for the long haul flight. Is it though? I mean, you probably know. Is it illegal or is it still just really like frowned upon?
2: Look, I mean, I don't actually know the legal implications, but I know it's definitely frowned upon. I know that you can get like a full stern word from the captain if it gets too intense. But I mean, like, I've had people like under the blanket, which they think that you can't see them because the cabin's really dark, but you definitely can. And I mean, there was one I saw, they were in the lounge, like on the plane, that we had a lounge on the plane. They were in the lounge on the plane. They hadn't even met before because I was chatting to one of them earlier. And those two were like making out. It was two gay guys. They were making out. They were on top of each other. Like, we had to cut it off. It was crazy.
0: Yeah.
1: Oh, the things you must see, Grant.
0: It's always the gay guys that get lucky, isn't it? I was like, no,
2: yeah,
0: way. You're making it up. A guy and a woman, they wouldn't meet me there and do that. Of course, the gay guys.
1: Oh, great stories, Grant.
0: Very good, Grant. Oh, it's a bit of flight attendant on that wall.
1: All the things you must see.
0: Yeah. Thanks, mate. And, we've got some planning to do for the 10 a.m. Melbourne.
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5: Toowoomba rain travelling well. The Toowoomba bypass not looking too bad at the moment. And the Warrego Highway at speed between Gatton and Toowoomba. New England Highway not too bad through Highfields. And the Gaul Highway seeing a little bit of a build through Westbrook. Got some flooded roads to look out for. Mount Sylvia Road around Upper Tentill School Road through Upper Tentill. And flooding for McDougall Street in Glenvale. Also worth of a crash in Thornville along New England Highway. With Toyota, you get value for a lifetime. 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I would a feeling, Toyota. That's the latest traffic up. 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
24: Good morning, Rob McLeod with a local news update. Calls for a new regional hospital in the Lockyer Valley are growing with concerns over bed block and access to local care. Mayor Tanya Milligan says the council has been pushing the state government for a larger hospital for 10 years now, warning that the region's 41 beds are not enough to meet demand. Researchers on the Darling Downs are beginning work on new techniques that are aimed at improving the early detection of motor neurone disease. Toowoomba Hospital neurologist Dr. Ishan Shandiz is leading the project, which will test the use of transcranial magnetic stimulation technology. Motor neurone disease affects almost 3,000 Australians. Australia's beef industry has begun 2026 with its strongest start on record. 730,000 tonnes have been produced in the March quarter. That's partly thanks to favourable conditions around Queensland, with an 8% surge in production compared to the same point last year. The value of cattle transactions has also reached a record $6 billion.
0: Hit National News.
1: Morning, I'm Michaela Savage. An expert says Australia needs to be aware of anyone coming into the country from the Democratic Republic of Congo and surrounding regions where an Ebola outbreak is spreading. Senior advisor to the World Health Organization, Professor Eileen Marty, telling Seven the virus has a 21-day incubation period.
2: People coming from there absolutely need to be screened. There needs to be a lot of border control.
1: A man is dead and four others are injured after a shooting in Sydney's southwest overnight. Police were called to two different hospitals after the injured guys showed up. Officers have set up a crime scene at a home in Canley Heights as part of their investigation. Reports this morning the remaining ISIS brides and their children could return to Australia within weeks. And Australia is among a handful of countries leading a global rollout of Roblox's new age-based accounts for under-16s. The popular online gaming platform is also introducing extra parental controls.
4: If you touch something that gives you an electric shock or tingle, the next thing you touch should be your phone. Call Ergon on 13 16 70 immediately to make it safe.
1: We've now got confirmation on the teams that will open the 2027 NRL season in Las Vegas. The Eels and the Titans will face off, as will the Storm and the Tigers. Those clashes kicking off at Allegiant Stadium on February 28 next year. Knights veteran Dane Gagai has avoided an $1,800 fine after a successful trip to the judiciary. And Ashley Klein has been named to referee his 21st State of Origin match when the Blues and Maroons go head-to-head next week.
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24: Fine and mostly sunny today with a top of 18 degrees. The outlook for tomorrow, Friday and Saturday, sunny. 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

0: 9 past 7, Bronte and Lakey waking you up this morning. Can you beat Bronte? Speed edition. It is the speed edition of Can You Beat Bronte, best of five or the first two, three, whatever comes quicker. We got Maria this morning. She likes the sound of $600, never played before. Son Omar dialed in for her. Oh. Omar does the dialing, Maria does the answering. That's how it works around here. Would use the money for an upcoming baseball trip. Oh, yeah. Young Omar looking to get into the Little League. And not too bad at trivia, likes actors and music. Well, this may be the quiz for you, ooh, Maria. Hello.
1: Hello.
2: Hi. We don't usually see the child dialing for Can You Beat Bronte. It's an Alpha Buck situation usually. But you're here now. How are you feeling?
1: Good. Fine. Ready to go. Ready to win.
2: Oh, okay.
0: So you should, Maria. We're banking on you this morning.
2: So am I.
0: $650 is what it'll jackpot to tomorrow. If Bronte wins, $600 all yours if you win right now. It's the speed edition, guys. Please just answer with the answers. No need to buzz or use your name or anything like that. It's very straightforward. Question number one. Which actor played Elvis in the 2022 biopic?
2: Austin Butler.
1: Austin Butler.
0: Oh, Bronte just...
1: Not even.
2: She's tight, but I was there.
0: Just. Sorry, Maria. Question number two. How many players are on the field per team in a soccer game?
2: 11.
1: 9.
0: 11's correct. Bronte takes a 2-0 lead.
2: Oh, she's quick, though.
0: You got this one, Maria.
2: She's speedy, Maria.
0: Question number three. What does SPF stand for on a sunscreen bottle?
1: Sun protection filter.
2: Sun protection factor?
0: Oh, God damn it.
2: I'm spiffing all over the place.
0: Are you just?
2: She's very speedy, though.
0: Very quick, Maria. Very impressive.
2: She's the speediest of the speedy players we've had.
0: Yeah.
1: Oh, thanks, guys.
2: Thanks, Maria.
0: Get Omar to call in another time so you can play again.
2: Yeah, I reckon.
1: I will. I'm sure he will. All right. Thank you.
2: Talk to you then.
0: Here's Maria. 11 past 7. It means the jackpot's for $650 tomorrow.
2: Yeah.
0: With Can You Beat Bronte. And after 7:30 this morning, I want to talk about some bad news if you love Channel 10 and live on the limestone coast in South Australia. Some very bad.
2: Okay.
0: But coming up next... You know, have you ever heard of Polly Market?
2: No, I haven't. It's like Polly Pockets?
0: No.
2: And when she goes to market?
0: No. Nothing about Polly Pocket and taking any lockets. This is a betting website, but it's not just sport anymore. You can bet on anything.
2: Oh.
0: From Donald Trump and Xi Jinping kissing.
2: Oh.
0: Right through to whether or not Jesus will return. You can literally bet on it. And it's the new thing, taking everyone on the internet by storm. And what that now means is people are starting to not only, like, they match fix sporting events, they'll match fix life events.
2: Sure.
0: To win cash.
2: Oh, no.
0: So I'll tell you what's been fixed and what's getting investigated next.
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0: Bronte and Lakey, 21 past 7, Queensland Day is June 6th. 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Just search Queensland Day to vote now. Can't wait for that. Saturday, June 6th, celebrating all that's good about this great state of ours. Tell you what's going on online at the moment.
1: What's going on the line?
0: Well, people used to love a sports bet, right? People loved a punch. Gamble responsibly, obviously. But the new thing that's going on, a prediction market. So there's quite a few websites now that not only can you bet on sport, you can just bet basically on anything in life.
1: Okay.
0: Happening.
1: Like what?
0: Well, from Jesus returning by the end of 2027, put $100 down, you'd make a profit of about $1.37 every $100 you put down. If Jesus, as long as Jesus doesn't return by the 31st of December, midnight 2026.
1: I don't think I wouldn't take that bet. I think he's still a while away.
0: That's the thing, yeah. Xi Jinping and Trump kissing last week when they met up. That was there was actually less chance of that happening than Jesus.
1: Really?
0: Yeah.
1: Yeah, and I see that.
0: The interesting thing about Polymarket and these bets are it's not based really on the bookmaker. It's based on the amount of people betting the or no. So it's really, you can kind of get some pretty good deals going on.
1: Mm-hmm.
0: French officials are investigating after $34,000 was won on a weather bet following claims that a temperature sensor at Charles de Gaulle Airport in Paris was tampered with. So a lot of the things that you can also bet on are the weather in many cities around the world. What's going to be the maximum temperature?
1: Tomorrow
0: in Beijing. What's going to be the maximum temperature 3 days' time in Istanbul? Mm-hmm. You can bet on that, whether it's above ... or below ... Readings at the airport spiked twice last month at the same time as bets with large winnings were placed on Polymarket, the world's largest prediction market. Several crypto outlets and trader publications speculated that a hairdryer could have been used to create a false temperature reading. So what they think someone has placed the bet Paris to be above 18 degrees on Saturday.
1: Which would probably maybe be a bit crazy in terms of the bet.
0: Yeah. They betted really high. They wanted it to be above 21 degrees.
1: Okay.
0: So it was like a 1 in 103 chance. So you put a dollar down, you win $103 back for every dollar. And then they reckon someone's just out of shot with the camera and the sensor have got a hairdryer and start blowing it.
1: And so it did.
0: Well, then they've got no choice but to say, well, the maximum temperature that was read on this day was 21.3 degrees or whatever. And yeah, and then in turn, Polymarket has to pay that as well. I mean, the news would have had to report on this as well.
1: A very
0: hot day in the French winter.
1: Ooh.
0: So it's really starting to beg the question, where does the line go?
1: Yes.
0: In sport, at least, if you get caught match fixing, it's a very contained area of life. Whereas, you know, what if
1: when everything's
0: Trump
1: on
0: and Xi Jinping are just like
1: two of their advisors slowly pushing their heads in at the next handshake?
0: Go on. Yes. Yes. You can bet on CEOs what words they'll say in their speeches.
1: I have heard about that one.
0: And then one CEO the other day just took the piss and just said every single word in order of everything that people were betting on.
1: So that way people would win money?
0: Yeah.
1: That's
0: just
1: nice.
0: For fun.
1: That's good from the big CEOs.
0: Yeah. So
1: anything coming up? Because I think, isn't Putin and Xi Jinping, aren't they about to have a meet-up?
0: I put $10 down, they're going to bang.
1: Wow, I'd pay to see that.
0: We got a code word coming up next. 10K pay or 100K payday. Jeez, more than that.
1: Yeah.
0: And you could get the payday if you got the code word. We're going to drop it next. Roger and Lakey.
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4: Toowoomba Range looking fine. The Toowoomba Bypass doing okay so far. The Gore Highway not too bad through Pittsworth and through Southbrook. Ruthven Street, Margaret Street and Harry Street fairly clear through the CBD. Warrego Highway does build up a little bit through Charlton. Murphy's Creek Road under speed through Blue Mountain Heights in spots as well. It's time for the school run. Remember, slow down, check signs and watch out for kids around schools. Let's keep our kids safe. Search Street Smarts for more. That's the latest traffic up to date. 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

0: panel, funding for wellbeing staff and a crisis hotline. Bullying and violence towards teachers has skyrocketed more than 20% from 2021. Doctors have welcomed the expansion of the free flu mist vaccine to all Queenslanders aged between 2 and 17. The nasal spray vaccine designed to make protection easier for children who are scared of needles. And we're being encouraged to wear orange today in support of SES volunteers across Queensland. They've responded to more than 14,000 requests for help since May last year.
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2: Hey, I'm Michaela Savage. Efforts continue in Africa to try to contain an Ebola outbreak. More than 130 people have now died in the Democratic Republic of Congo. An expert says Australia needs to be aware of anybody travelling here from the region. US President Donald Trump is warning there could be another strike on Iran in the coming days if they can't reach an agreement to end the war.
3: We were going to be striking very, it would have been happening right now. Yeah, it was all done. The boats, the ships are all loaded, they're loaded to the brim, and we're all set to start.
2: Laws that require developers to build car parking spaces in apartment blocks could be scrapped. It's what a new Grattan Institute report has recommended after finding up to 40% of spaces in blocks in capital cities are left vacant each night. And Arsenal has won its first Premier League title in 22 years. Man City's 1-1 draw at Bournemouth was enough to hand the Gunners their first crown since the Invincibles era.
4: If you touch something that gives you an electric shock or tingle, the next thing you touch should be your phone. 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
2: Jerome Luai will kick off his final year at the Tigers in Sin City. They'll come up against the Storm in next year's Vegas season opener with the Eels to tackle the Titans on February 28. Aaron Wood says it's a good sign for a couple of teams that are struggling at the moment.
5: These teams, they'll be that excited. Like, obviously, Tigers a little bit down at the moment. Parramatta Eels haven't had a great season. There is something to look forward to.
2: And Ashley Klein has been named to referee his 21st State of Origin match when the New South Wales and Queensland sides go head-to-head next week.
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0: Fine and mostly sunny today with a top of 18 degrees. The outlook for tomorrow, Friday and Saturday, sunny. 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
13: 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That gets you your entrant register. And then someone might be ringing you saying, oi,
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13: Love that.
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13: 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Coming up next, bad news for people who live on South Australia's Limestone Coast and New South Wales Riverina.
14: That's not... I used to live in the Riverina.
13: Did you enjoy Channel 10 when you lived in the Riverina?
14: Yeah, I think it was one of our only channels we got in Griffith and Wagga Wagga.
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0: 7:50, Bronte and Lakey waking you up this morning, 13:10:60. What technology are you living without? I'm off grid, mate. I haven't had an oven or a dryer for at least 3.5 years. Didn't even realise my oven wasn't working until we tried to make Betty Crocker vanilla scented muffins over the weekend.
1: So it's not even working? Do you think cart before the horse, was it broken so you stopped using it? It broke because you stopped using
0: it? I don't use the oven very often anyway. I didn't realise it had been 3.5 years since I hadn't used the oven, but it checks out. Because it's so annoying to have to clean at the end of end of a residency.
1: You do own it though, so
0: yeah, but at some point I will move out and I'll rent it to some, you know, less well off tenant. Oh. And I'll have to clean it, and I hate doing that.
1: Okay,
2: what do you use instead?
0: Air fryer, Weber barbecue, microwave, Uber Eats.
1: God, you don't mind cleaning
0: pans, stove tops.
1: Mind cleaning the Weber, but you don't like cleaning the oven?
0: No, I don't really clean the Weber. Nice. Weber. I let the rain do its job. I leave the hood open and wait for winter to come.
1: I don't use Bluetooth headphones anymore. I was big into the Bluetooth when I was running last year. Had my watch, which was connected to my phone, which was connected to my headphones. Mm. And then this year I was like, oh, I don't want all that Bluetooth around me. So I'm back to being a wired headphones girly.
0: Andrea on 13:10:60, what tech do you not live with?
3: The television.
1: Ooh. Do you live in the Riverina?
3: No.
1: What?
3: A while ago, I lied to my son, and when we moved house, and said that the TV didn't work because he was always stuck in front of it before school, and I nearly missed September 11.
1: Oh, my God.
0: Old school back in the day.
3: Yeah, old school.
1: So have you been without a TV since?
3: Oh, gosh, no.
1: So you tried to give it up.
3: Just that one moment. I didn't have TV.
0: Missed
3: September 11.
0: Yeah.
1: One of the most iconic moments ever.
0: It's almost like an inverse way to skip on technology. Like
3: just
0: when
3: turning a blind eye. I'm turning a blind eye.
0: Turning a blind eye to September 11. It never happened. Don't hear about it. But that was back in the day when TVs were actually useful.
1: Well, it was the only way we got our news.
0: Yeah.
3: That's right.
0: Oh, good.
1: But she's back on the TV train now, it seems.
0: Yeah, sure. I could do without. I've got a TV. I could do without Channel
1: 2.
0: The news first of all, I don't need. What that show is at 6 o'clock with that dude? I got no idea. Ursula.
1: Yeah, I watched it with Mum the other day.
0: And that dude. What's his deal?
1: I feel like I could do without the TV.
0: You're a big Netflix girl.
1: No, I'm not. Like, I'm a
0: you're
1: phone.
0: You're a big Amazon Prime
1: I'm not.
0: Woman.
1: I'm like a phone girl. You know, I love to watch.
0: You're addicted to Stan.
1: I'm there. Before living with Michael, my boyfriend, I was not a, like, we watch TV because it's a nice wind down thing together, but I could do without the TV.
0: Okay. Amina on 13:10:60. Morning.
4: Morning.
1: Hi, Amina.
0: What tech are you living without? Or someone in your life living without?
4: So my puppy, he hasn't lived with a GPS system his whole life.
0: He hasn't lived with a GPS system?
4: No, he just uses his MacBook.
1: Oh, Refidex. Shout out.
4: My pup's actually travelling all around Australia at the moment without the GPS system. He's using his book.
1: Off-grid.
0: Oh, like a
1: Refidex. Do you remember them?
0: Yeah. Like a
1: Refidex.
0: I called it something different.
1: A Refidex?
0: That's the one. Is he going hiking or is he's sticking to the roads or is he chasing waterfalls or is he sticking to the rivers and the lakes that he's always been used to?
4: No, this is actually maybe his second time travelling around Australia.
1: Just driving around off-grid.
4: Driving around.
1: I see this for
4: stopping
1: you.
4: And camping.
1: Lakey, I see you doing this as an older gentleman, not having a map, just going out there, finding your way from town to town.
0: Like the idea of it. Do like the idea of it. They're built different back in the day, aren't they? I'll be doing something that's the equivalent of that in 50 years' time.
1: Yeah.
0: I'll have a granddaughter ring out being, my poppy doesn't use Instagram.
1: He doesn't take his AI girlfriend with him on these road trips. She's back at home plugged in, charging.
0: A street directory.
1: No, it was a Refidex.
0: It was a UBD is what it was. Thanks, Amina. 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
9: Toowoomba Range doing fine. The Toowoomba Bypass not looking too bad at the moment. The Gore Highway a little bit patchy through Westbrook. Not too bad for Anzac Avenue through Harristown. A little busy Taylor Street to Tor Street in Newtown and James Street through Wilsonton. The Warrego at speed between Gatton and Toowoomba does build up a little bit through Charlton though. And not too bad for New England Highway between Toowoomba and Warwick either. 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
32: Good morning, Rob McLeod with the local news update. Calls for a new regional hospital in the Lockyer Valley are growing amid concerns over bed block at Gatton and Laidley hospitals. Mayor Tanya Milligan says the region's 41 hospital beds are already stretched to capacity. He says the current system is unsustainable and has urged the state government to plan for a larger hospital, with the region's population set to reach 57,000 in 15 years. New ABS data shows the Australian beef industry has had its strongest start to a year on record, the nation producing over 730,000 tonnes of beef in the March quarter. That's 8% higher than for the same period last year, the surge being put down to good conditions in Queensland and increased yardings in parts of New South Wales. Queensland doctors are encouraging more families to get the flu vaccine, with a free nasal spray now available for more children. The Australian Medical Association Queensland says vaccination rates are already lower than previous years. Dr. Nick Yim warning strong flu protection is critical to avoid pressure on our hospitals this winter.
0: Hit National News.
1: Morning, I'm Michaela Savage. The Housing Minister says the federal budget will have almost no impact on the cost of renting amid concerns from Aussies that the tax changes could push up rental prices.
2: If you don't believe me as a politician, listen to people like the Commonwealth Bank of Australia who've modelled the changes and said the impact on rents will be negligible. 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
1: Blair O'Neill on 7 there. An alleged shooting at a home overnight has left one man dead and four others injured. Police say they all turned up at hospitals in Sydney's southwest, with a crime scene now set up in Canley Heights. More Ebola testing kits are being sent in as the Democratic Republic of the Congo battles a deadly outbreak. The World Health Organization says teams are working to track cases fast, with at least 136 deaths and more than 500 suspected infections. And Roblox has started rolling out new age-based accounts in Australia. We're one of the first countries where the gaming platform is introducing Roblox Kids and Roblox Select.
3: If you touch something that gives you an electric shock or tingle, the next thing you touch should be your phone. Call Ergon on 13 16 70 immediately to make it safe.
1: The NRL has announced the four teams heading to next year's Vegas season opener. The Eels will face the Titans and the Storm will clash with the Tigers on February 28th. Aaron Wood says Melbourne might have a new coach then.
4: We're still not sure if Craig Bellamy will be coaching at that period of time. He's going to get through this season and reassess.
1: English Super League clubs Bradford Bulls and Lee Leopards will also be part of the Vegas extravaganza. And Newcastle's Dane Gagai has avoided an $1,800 fine after a successful trip to the judiciary.
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6: This is Heat Weather.
32: Fine and mostly sunny today with a top of 18 degrees. The outlook for tomorrow, Friday and Saturday, sunny. 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
34: That's what we do. 6:30 and 8 o'clock every single morning. 10 questions, 30 seconds. $1,000 could be as easy as ABC.
35: Hi, Hayley.
36: Hi.
35: You're going to be playing Alpha Bucks this morning. It says here you just had a baby girl.
36: I did. Congratulations.
35: Oh, my goodness.
34: So the $1,000 just go towards baby stuff?
36: Yeah, definitely.
35: Yes. Baby stuff, mum stuff.
34: Let's try it. Hook you up with $1,000 in 30 seconds to answer all 10 questions correctly. You've got to take your first answer. Please, no repeats. Time's going to start after Bronte gives the first question. If you pass, we'll come back to any. If you've got time at the end and all answers, must start with the letter S. S for Sierra.
35: All right, Hayley, beginning with S, name a book.
36: Spider-Man.
35: A flavour.
36: Ah, shit. Ah. Pass.
35: A music artist.
36: Sam Smith.
35: A colour.
36: Pass.
35: A musical instrument.
36: Pass.
35: Something you wear.
36: Shoes.
35: Something in the garden.
36: Oh my gosh.
34: What a hodgepodge of answers we've got in front of us here.
35: Including one S word we cannot count.
34: Oh no, I recorded that as a flavour.
35: True.
34: Did someone say out sarsaparilla from the cheap seats for a musical instrument?
36: Yeah. Mum in the background.
35: Oh, Mum. Good help.
34: A colour we could have had, saffron, sepia and sky blue. Oh. Spider-Man we do take for a book. I think it's good to dumb down the books in that situation.
35: I think so.
34: Your mind goes to novels. Yeah. But then again, there's children's books too, isn't
35: there? Yeah.
34: Sam Smith, love them as an artist. And something you wear shoes. So we would have had four more after that, including some more passes anyway.
35: Yeah.
34: So not quite the way that you were hoping the cards fell this morning, Hayley, but...
36: Oh, good.
34: Not everyone gets to say those four on the radio in prime time, so that's always good fun.
35: Well done, Hayley.
34: Good try. Best luck with the new bub. Play again tomorrow at 6:30 and 8 o'clock. $1,000 on the line every single time. Let you know how I went at trivia last night.
35: Oh, yes.
34: I'm lacking a big piece of the pie at the moment with my trivia team.
35: Okay.
34: Yeah, gaping hole in a certain genre of question.
35: Ooh.
34: I think needs to be revisited. So, I'm talking about that after 8:30.
35: I accept.
34: Oh, no, that wasn't a... No, this
35: no,
34: was
35: I'm absolutely, I can... If you need. Here if you need.
34: Okay, I guess I'll think
35: just
34: about
35: ponder.
34: It. I guess I could change the whole concept of the break. Sure. What's coming up next?
35: A fill in the blank.
34: Oh, yeah.
35: Of a personal kind. I went to have a massage and something happened during this massage that did make it one of the best massages of my life.
34: Yeah, join the club.
35: But I didn't know it was happening until it was too late.
34: They're the most exciting one. What about it next?

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12: Good morning, Rod McLeod with a local news update. Calls for a new regional hospital in the Lockyer Valley are growing, with concerns over bed block and access to local care. Mayor Tanya Milligan says council's been pushing the state government for a larger hospital for 10 years now, warning that the region's 41 beds are not enough to meet demand. Australia's beef industry has begun 2026 with its strongest start on record. 730,000 tonnes have been produced in the March quarter. It's partly thanks to favourable conditions in Queensland, with an 8% surge in production compared to the same point last year. The value of cattle transactions also reaching a record $6 billion. And the state government has launched a new initiative to get our kids involved in farm safety. Queensland school students from prep to year six can take part in a calendar competition with 12 artworks to be selected for next year, representing a different safety message for each theme. It's open until August 31.
13: Hit National News.
14: Good morning, I'm Michaela Savage. The government says it expected a bumpy budget landing. Infrastructure Minister Catherine King has told the ABC there has been some misinformation floating around, and Labor now needs to take its case to the country.
15: It's our job to go out and explain them to people, to sell it to people, and I think it's to be expected that there will be people and commentary about from people who are concerned about those changes.
14: Police are looking into a shooting incident at a home. It's left one man dead and another four with injuries in Sydney's southwest overnight. Greater peace of mind for parents. That's what Roblox is promising after rolling out new age-based accounts for under-16s on the gaming platform. Australia is one of the first countries in the world where they've been introduced. And Arsenal has won the Premier League for the first time in 22 years after Manchester City's 1-1 draw with Bournemouth left them 4 points clear with one game to play.
16: If you touch something that gives you an electric shock or tingle, the next thing you touch should be your phone. Call Ergon on 13 16 70 immediately to make it safe.
14: The teams for next year's Las Vegas season opener have been locked in. The Storm will battle the Tigers and the Eels will come up against the Titans on February 28 at Allegiant Stadium. And the Blues have arrived on the New South Wales Central Coast ahead of Origin Game 1 in Sydney next week. Tony Stagg says he's going to make the most of it after injuring his shoulder on debut 4 years ago.
7: Obviously, it's good to give him a chance again and, just to show that I do belong in this jersey.
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18: This is Heat Weather.
12: Fine and mostly sunny today with a top of 18 degrees. The outlook for tomorrow, Friday and Saturday, sunny. 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
4: A lot of hearts being broken today with news that Queensland's very own Jacob Elordi is in a fast-developing relationship with none other than Kendall Jenner.
3: Well, I can't really keep up here, but isn't there another Jenner that dates another sort of spindly boy?
4: You are so correct. Kendall's sister Kylie, currently dating another Hollywood superstar, Timothée Chalamet.
3: That's right.
4: And now all four of them have been spotted in a getaway car, which you can see on the Bronte and Lakey Instagram story.
3: So the Jenners like the more thin white guys.
4: Yep. And the Kardashians?
3: Well, the hefty basketball players, aren't they?
4: Correct. Apparently the two kind of met at Coachella about a month ago, and since then they have been escalating their romantic connection. They went on an international holiday together, or to Hawaii, that's not international for them, within the first month. I know, I thought that was crazy too. A holiday in the first month of dating?
3: Yeah, but it's a domesticy, isn't it?
4: It is domestic for them. I guess it's like going to
3: Uluru.
4: Yes, for us. But still, in the first month. I guess it's a way to get to know each other.
3: Well, when you know, you know.
4: It's so true. Apparently, they got super close on the trip to Hawaii. Kendall didn't really expect to be into him this fast, but Hawaii kind of changed everything. It made their connection stronger. It's becoming a lot more serious than she expected. So good luck.
3: Said an insider.
4: Said a source close to the couple.
3: All right. Well, coming up next, been trivia-ing a lot at the moment.
4: You
3: really
4: are.
3: Getting the bug again. Really
4: flying
3: loving
4: the
3: my
4: flag.
3: I love my weeknight quiz nights. I've been experimenting with different friends and friendship groups and different wheelhouses. Gaping hole left last night.
4: Okay.
3: A few points on the table, gone begging
4: Ooh.
3: Due to a certain genre last night. I'll explain next.

0: Bronte and Lakey waking you up this morning, 20 to 9. For a Wednesday. Wednesday morning. The morning after Tuesday night. One of the great nights for a trivia evening.
1: Yeah, Tuesday trivias go hard.
0: Tuesday trivia's big. Wednesday quiz nights are also fun. Monday and Thursday as well. You've got a nice array throughout the community, and it's always good fun. Hitting up new trivia nights at new places with different people, and I'm very competitive, so I will hand pick who I want to do trivia with. There are certain people in this world that I won't go to a quiz night with. It'll be too frustrating. Not only will they not pull their own weight at the trivia night, they won't stick to their lanes.
1: Oh, okay.
0: And they won't bring new things to the table.
1: Are you really, you like everyone in your trivia team to kind of have their...
0: Be there for a reason.
1: Okay.
0: Be there for a purpose. Don't just, what, you're going to be there to socialise, have a few pots and have a steak. Come on.
1: You're there to win and you want people to come with an area of expertise.
0: Yes. And I don't like anyone coming with the area of expertise that my area of expertise is in.
1: What's yours?
0: Geography and sport.
1: Oh, handy. Two very handy subjects.
0: Very handy. And I've got a third as well. If you'd like to view this diagram
1: here. Oh, my God.
0: This is where I've drawn a couple of charts and a couple of Venns across the place. So as you can see on the left-hand side, that's me.
1: Geography and sport.
0: Yes. And then I fade into music.
1: Yes.
0: Now.
1: Yes.
0: Noughties. 90s.
1: Is that, does that come up a lot? Music today.
0: Oh, yeah.
1: Noughties and 90s.
0: Oh, God, yeah.
1: 80s, 70s, 60s? How do you feel about that kind of music?
0: Well, that's because where you see the great dividing line that I've drawn,
1: I see.
0: That's my friend Chris's domain.
1: Oh, okay, Chris. Yeah. That's where he comes in.
0: That's where he comes in.
1: Mm-hmm.
0: So we've got a firm gentleman's agreement, understanding that he is in charge of anything. I'm going to say sub 89, and I take over the other side of the line there.
1: That's handy.
0: If you move across, away from geography and sport and music from the now noughties and 90s, and you'll see his 70s. 80s, 70s and 60s. Then what does it go into there? This is Chris's wheelhouse now. That
1: this is Chris.
0: Into.
1: So he's big on history and
0: is.
1: Movies.
0: Yes, he is.
1: Ooh.
0: Two things I know nothing about.
1: And that often come up in a trivia night.
0: Yeah. You can see there's a gaping hole up the top to the northeast quadrant.
1: I can. I believe it's circled science.
0: Science was a gaping hole last night. We were left wanting.
1: Was there some specific science questions?
0: There were four or five science questions that we really had no idea about. We both looked at each other. We looked at my chart that I'd brought.
1: Oh,
0: and
1: nice.
0: We realised that neither of us were in charge of science. We were like a couple of blind dogs in the wilderness.
1: Yeah, science is not my wheelhouse.
0: Don't worry about it. For tonight, I've added Snake Eightball, who is a maths and science teacher.
1: Stop it.
0: He'll be coming and he'll fill that gaping hole. He'll obviously have to sign a consent form, understanding that he's not to step into sport or geography or Chris's history or music, movie side of things.
1: Yep.
0: Please don't meddle in the music, unless, of course, he knows 50s, 40s and 30s. There's probably a small window
1: Snake.
0: There for
1: and
0: Snake Eight Ball.
1: I don't think Snake knows that.
0: No. Look down at the other gaping hole. Now,
1: yeah, there's a big hole.
0: There's a big gaping hole there. I've also put a piece of paper over the top of it for a live reveal. This is a gaping hole that I envisage will be happening tonight. I think I've plugged every hole apart from this one.
1: Well, I can see, I don't know what's under this piece of paper, but there's definitely a category of trivia that I feel like is not covered by any of you three boys.
0: Oh, do you just?
1: That maybe I could help with.
0: Reveal.
1: I'll do a live reveal. Pop culture.
0: You want in?
1: Ring, ring. Oh, hello? Yes, I'm available. Yeah, thank you. I've been waiting to be invited to one of your trivia nights.
0: I've been waiting to see if there's a gaping hole that you can fill in the quiz team.
1: Yes.
0: Last night was the straw that broke the camel's back.
1: Really?
0: Admittedly, I have been a bit reluctant to include you because I know that we enjoy sport and geography and we've got quite a few things in common that we both think we're smarter than the other at, which can be problematic on a nice casual Wednesday night trivia. But if you want to take the role of pop culture princess tonight, I think there's a gaping hole. We can get a few more points.
1: Do you want me? Okay, it's been a while since you and I played trivia together, like in a social setting.
0: Yeah. I don't think we've spoken since we both wanted to be pen master.
1: Yeah. Do you want me to stay in my pop culture lane?
0: Yes.
1: Okay. Okay.
0: Yes. There will be forms that need to be signed.
1: Okay. I'm happy to help.
0: Yeah.
1: I think this is my wheelhouse. I think everything else, yes, I could dabble in the other ones, but you know pop culture is my bread and butter.
0: And it is no one else's at the night's bread and butter either.
1: Gimme.
0: Symbiosis is what we're after, and nothing less than a victory tonight at the trivia.
1: It's going to be one of the strongest trivia teams I've ever seen.
0: I think we finally got the dream team together. Ooh. I think so. So we'll revisit that tomorrow. It's very exciting.
1: Oh, my God. Stakes are high.
0: Stakes are high. And the stakes, I think, tonight are about $29.95. I think they got a special on the sirloin. So we'll finish off with a word game next.
1: Oh.
0: Lock in. 6:30 tonight.
1: I'll be there. I can't wait. Yeah.
0: Word game. That's going to finish the show. 8:45. Yes.
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3: Toowoomba's average unleaded price today is around $179 a litre, while some servos are selling it as low as $172. 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

0: Bronte and Lakey, 8:55, almost time for us to get out of here. Word up, word
1: up. The word game. Not to be confused with the letter game or the name game.
2: If you don't mind, I'd like to say a few words.
1: The word game.
0: No chance of confusing this one. This is where producer Annie says the first letter and the last letter, and then it is up to one of us, either you, me, or producer Harry, to chime in with a word that is at least five letters long that starts with Annie's first letter and ends with Annie's last letter. The more letters in that word, the more points you get. Mm-hmm. A six-letter word gets 6 points. Producer Annie will do five rounds. Me and you are in studio. Producer Harry, who has so far had a losing history, is still banished to the phone zone. The only way you can get out of the dreaded phone zone is to come second or first.
3: Correct.
0: The loser today will be back in the phone zone. The last 2 weeks, it has been producer Harry losing from the phone zone, therefore staying in the phone zone.
3: Yep. Got close last week, though, but he's still in the phone zone.
0: Are you in the phone zone?
4: Still here, still swinging. Oh,
3: listen, loud listen, and
0: you can
3: clear.
0: Tell as well. He's not happy about the phone
3: no,
0: zone.
3: No, he wants to be in studio zone.
0: Well, got to get to second or first place.
3: Woo!
0: Here we go, producer Annie. Take it away.
5: A. T.
3: Aunt?
0: No, that's A.
4: Apartment.
0: Oh! Yeah! Nice. APARTMENT. That's 9 points.
3: That's 9 points from the phone zone.
0: Wow. It's getting real now. Four more rounds to go.
5: K. E.
4: Kettle.
0: Oh, from the phone zone.
3: Oh, my God.
0: He's on. K-E-T-T-L-E. Another six. That's 15 points.
3: Oh, my God. Producer Harry. God, we just got to get on the board.
0: We're in great jeopardy.
3: Yeah, absolutely.
0: The phone zone. I don't like this.
5: W. R.
3: Water.
0: Oh, not from the phone zone.
3: Come on, Harry. Let's get Lakey in the phone zone. No. Come on, Harry.
0: No. 15 to Harry. 5 to Bronte. 0 to me with 2 rounds to go. Come on.
5: P. S.
3: Peninsulas.
0: Oh, no. Peninsulas. Can you have multiple peninsulas?
3: Yeah.
0: Yeah, you can. Yeah, you can. Don't mind me.
3: Okay.
0: Just lashing out over
3: Come
0: here.
3: Come on, Harry.
0: How many points? P-E-N-I-N-S-U-L-A. 9 points.
3: R-S. You forgot the R-N-S, didn't you, at the end?
0: Peninsulas.
3: Peninsulas.
0: Okay, all right. Well, 15 apiece.
4: I don't think Lakey can win.
3: I don't think Lakey can win either, Harry.
0: There are two words I know that are more than 15 letters. I'm banking on producer Annie to say these two letters.
5: S. E.
0: Supercalifragilisticexpialidocious.
6: Sewage. Oh, German, I was so alive. You know you can repeat your letters, you know, just because you say a letter doesn't mean you can't end with that same letter.
3: Subtle is what I'd like to go for.
0: Nice.
3: Oh, the king has fallen.
0: No.
3: The word game. King has been slayed.
0: Bronte on 20, Harry on 15, Danny Lakey on zero points.
3: Big goose egg from the man.
5: Phone zone for you.
3: Phone zone.
0: It's all right. I just want to see what the phone zone is like. I mean that, though. Don't feel that you can't say the letter again at the end. You know that.
3: Oh, like an A.
0: Yeah, you can do that. You can do that.
3: Yeah, sure.
0: There's no rules against that.
5: My way of picking words is I think about what we've talked on the show. So, for instance, my word for S-E was straddle.
3: Ah,
0: well, that's
3: okay.
0: Good that we're bound by the language of the show every single time we play the game. All right, well done, producer Harry, out of the phone zone. He's been there too long. We'll be back next week in the phone zone as well. We'll be back tomorrow. Let's do trivia tonight.
3: Yeah, I can't wait. Thanks for the invite.
0: No worries. Anything less than a victory tonight will be an epic failure.
3: Oh, okay, great. I love the pressure.
0: All right, we'll be back tomorrow. Enjoy your Wednesday.
3: Bye-bye.
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24: Good morning, Rob McLeod with a local news update. Calls are growing for a new regional hospital for the Lockyer Valley amid concerns about bed shortages. Mayor Tanya Milligan says the region's two small hospitals have just 41 beds between them, despite the population that's expected to reach 57,000 by 2041. Some patients have been unable to access care because beds at Gatton and Laidley are being occupied long term. Researchers on the Darling Downs are beginning work on new techniques aimed at improving the early detection of motor neurone disease. Toowoomba Hospital neurologist Dr. Eshan Shandiz is leading the project. It will test the use of transcranial magnetic stimulation technology. The disease affects almost 3,000 Aussies. Doctors have welcomed the expansion of the free flu mist vaccine to all Queenslanders aged between 2 and 17. The nasal spray vaccine designed to make protection easier for kids who are scared of needles. And we're being encouraged to wear orange today in support of SES volunteers across Queensland. They've responded to more than 14,000 requests for help since May last year.
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4: Hey, I'm Michaela Savage. The Housing Minister insists the cost of renting won't go up significantly because of the measures in the budget. Amid reports from Aussie renters that they're already seeing increases.
6: I'm respectful of what's going on out there, but the evidence of the modelling work that's been done in the budget is that this will have almost no impact on rent.
4: That's Claire O'Neill on Seven there. While there's fresh hope for mortgage holders, the Reserve Bank has left the door open to keep the cash rate on hold at its board meeting next month. There have already been 3 rate rises so far this year. A report into apartment blocks with car parks has found up to 40% of the spaces in capital city apartments are left empty each night. That's according to the Grattan Institute. It's recommended getting rid of rules requiring new apartment buildings to build car park spaces. An alleged shooting in Sydney's southwest has left one man dead and 4 others injured. They all turned up to hospitals in the area overnight. And former Governor General Peter Hollingworth has died, aged 91.
10: If you touch something that gives you an electric shock or tingle, the next thing you touch should be your phone. Call Ergon on 13 16 70 immediately to make it safe.
4: The matchups for next year's Vegas season opener have been confirmed this morning. The Storm will come up against the Tigers and the Eels will take on the Titans on February 28. The NRL says more information will be revealed at a later date. And Britton Nakora says he's stoked to have made the Queensland Origin team after becoming eligible thanks to recent rule changes.
22: I just want to prove it to them. This means a lot, this game. I'm not just here to just take part. I'm here to put this jersey in a better place.
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2: This is Heat Weather.
24: Fine and mostly sunny today with a top of 18 degrees. The outlook for tomorrow, Friday and Saturday, sunny. 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
12: 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Now, Holly in Dalby, if you were to win a slab of that cash, what would you do?
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0: Miley's Younger You, your number one hit music station. It's Hit South Queensland, doing it for Snowy River Caravans, 52 Carrington Road in Torrington. Colleen in Oakey on 131060, big Pink fan.
1: Absolutely.
0: Yeah, you got a favourite song?
1: Oh, look, all of them. I'm actually 6 years old and I've loved her since she was a young rebel.
0: That she was. We'll head back to those days, I reckon, from 2001's Misunderstood album, Don't Let Me Get Me, okay?
1: Thank you so much.
0: It's South Queensland.

0: was good to get a little bit of rain the last couple of days, but cleared up for now. Mostly sunny in Toowoomba today, top of 18 degrees. 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It's South Queensland. The Sombers leapt onto the world stage in the past year. There is a little bit of a misconception, though, still, that he's a band rather than a solo artist.
1: Some of the music I make feels like music that a band would make, but no, Sombers just one guy.

0: 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It's South Queensland, 21 degrees in Roma right now.
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8: Hi, Rod McLeod with a fresh news update. Calls for a new regional hospital in the Lockyer Valley are growing amid concerns over bed block at Gatton and Laidley hospitals. Mayor Tanya Milligan says the region's 41 hospital beds are already at capacity. She says the current system is unsustainable and has urged the state government to plan for a larger hospital, with the region's population set to reach 57,000 in 15 years. Australia's beef industry has begun 2026 with its strongest start on record, 730,000 tonnes produced in the March quarter. It's partly thanks to favourable conditions around Queensland, with an 8% surge in production compared to the same point last year. The value of cattle transactions also reaching a record $6 billion. Queensland doctors are encouraging more families to get the flu vaccine, with a free nasal spray now available for more children. The Australian Medical Association Queensland says vaccination rates are already lower than previous years. Dr. Nick Yim warning strong flu protection is critical to avoid pressure on hospitals this winter.
7: HIT National News.
9: Good morning, I'm Matthew Layton. Budget tax changes have fired up business groups, but the government says the panic button does not need a workout just yet. Infrastructure Minister Catherine King telling the ABC commentary and concern were to be expected.
10: There are always going to be people who are concerned about those changes and who will air those, and so I think it is going as we expected it to do.
9: The Coalition is promising more protections and a louder voice for smaller operators. Detectives are digging into a possible underworld link after a man was shot dead. Police say five men arrived at two Sydney hospitals within 90 minutes. Police believe speed may have played a part in a fiery crash that killed two people. The Honda Accord lost control in Melbourne's southeast. And the WHO is worried an Ebola outbreak is moving fast, with more than 500 suspected cases. In eastern Congo, authorities say 134 people have died and cases have now reached Uganda.
11: If you touch something that gives you an electric shock or tingle, the next thing you touch should be your phone. Call Ergon on 13 16 70 immediately to make it safe.
9: The NRL's Vegas card for 2027 is locked in. At Allegiant Stadium, the Tigers will take on the Storm, while the Eels face the Titans on February 28. Para's already tipping a massive blue and gold invasion, with the trip landing in the club's 80th year. And Arsenal fans, breathe it in. The Gunners are Premier League champions for the first time in 22 years. The party kicked off outside Arsenal Stadium after Manchester City's 1-1 draw with Bournemouth left them 4 points clear with one game to play.
12: Chest pain? Racing heart? It could be a heart attack. 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
7: This is HIT weather.
8: Fine and mostly sunny today with a top of 18 degrees. The outlook for tomorrow, Friday and Saturday, sunny. 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